0: It's the first time an athlete from BYU has gone number one, and they went to the Washington Wizards. AJ Dibantsa. I'm probably butchering his name, but he went number one, so he'll be pairing up with Mr. Cold Ice and our throwaway. Yeah. They call him Street Clothes. You know what's bad when your nickname is Street Clothes? You get so hurt, and you know exactly who I'm talking about, AD. You get so hurt that you're always on the bench wearing street clothes. That is a shame. He'll be over there. Let me see. Utah Jazz picked up Darren Peterson. That was one of the biggest prospects at number two. He could have went number one as well from Kansas. And, of course, you know Duke was going to be in there. Cameron Boozer. You know, his dad played in the NBA. He went to the Memphis Grizzlies. Let's see. Chicago Bulls picked up Caleb Wilson from North Carolina. That was dope. Atlanta Hawks picked up Kingston from Houston. Dallas Mavericks picked up Morris. Okay, Johnson Jr. From Michigan. I'm just looking at some of the big ones because I know a lot of people have been basically targeting what's going on in Milwaukee. Milwaukee went in last night too. Hold on. Milwaukee, they picked up Braden from Arizona. Golden State got Yaxel from Michigan as well. Michigan was on a mission last night. Oklahoma City, OKC got Mara from Michigan as well. Michigan was out there. Anybody else Michigan? I see a lot of Texas State, Alabama. All right, I'm not mad at it. I'm not mad at the lineup. Night two is on right now. I got it on here in the studio. I'm looking at it right now. As they're going through picks. They did, what was it last night? One through 60 last night. And then they got the other ones going on. Oh, was it through 60? Or was it, no, I think it was like 24. All right, look. This is what we got to do. All right. I know what you're waiting for. You want these R&B block party tickets. What should we do? All right. Okay, this is what we're going to do. You have our phone number, right? 757-823-9672. You got that? All right, let me see what time is. It's 8:04. And I got to give them away before 8:15. Okay, so within the next 10 minutes, I got to send somebody to this R&B block party. So stay right where you at. I got you.
1: Convict.
0: It's your soul of VA.
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1: Trying to take it easy.
2: Three.

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0: 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Hot 91.
1: Okay. No more playing. I've been playing with y'all all night. I ain't playing with you now. Let's go ahead and get it. I'm not talking about the draft. That's on right now. Shout out to my guy Tommy. You already know who took it in 96. I ain't talking about that though. I'm talking about sending somebody to the R&B block party. Hey, look, if you ready to go to the R&B block party, if you ready to go to the R&B block party, if you want to go free, if you want to go for free, it's on me. I need caller number 9 right now, 757-823-9672. I'm sending you to the R&B block party.

0: All right, let's get it, man. They ready. I'm ready. I'm ready if they ready. I'm ready if they ready. Let's get it. You ready? I'm ready. All right, let's go. Hot 91, who's this?
1: This is Desiree.
0: Desiree, what you going? How you gonna get down if you win these R&B block party tickets? Somebody said you was a twerker. Is you a twerker?
1: I'm a Leo, so yes.
0: Yes. I don't even know what that means, but I'm gonna take it. You call number one. I need call number nine. Hurry up, call me back. Hi, 91. Who's this?
2: Hey, this is Marquise out Hampton.
0: What up, Hampton? We in the building. Listen, bro.
2: What's going on, man? I'm calling number nine.
0: Hey, man, listen. Let me tell you how we twerk. Let me tell you how it work.
2: Break it down for me.
0: You call number two, man. I need call number nine. Hurry up, call me back.
2: All right.
0: Hi, 91. Who's it?
3: Keyum's
0: popping, man. Listen, I need call number nine. You call number three. Hurry up, call me back. Hi, 91. Who's this?
3: Renisha.
0: Oh, you sound like you about to get two drinks in each hand. One going to be grape, one going to be peach, and you sound like you going to get your stanky leg on. Listen, I need you to win, all right? I think you called number four. I need call number nine. Hurry up, call me back.
3: Okay.
0: All right, hot 91, who's this?
4: Ladybug from P-Town.
0: Not Ladybug. What kind of bug is you? You a lady? You say a ladybug?
4: I'm a lucky ladybug.
0: Oh, a lucky ladybug. Listen, Lucky. You called him a five. I need number nine. So hurry up, call me back.
4: Okay.
0: All right. She said she a water bug. Hi, 91, who's this?
5: It's Kia.
0: Kia, you called him a six. Hurry up, girl. You're almost there. Yeah. Hi, 91, who's this?
6: Hi, can I just have a large pizza?
0: Yeah, what kind of you want? What you want? The turkey bacon or the extra onions?
6: The turkey bacon.
0: Turkey bacon with the extra onions. Okay, extra cheese or no cheese?
6: Extra cheese.
0: Extra cheese. Okay, extra cheese. Turkey bacon with. Okay. All right. Your order is $14.99 plus tax. How long are you gonna be before you pick it up?
6: I'm 2 minutes out. What's up?
0: Okay. All right. Well, look. I don't know who you tried to call, but this is the radio station, man. We giving away.
6: I know, I'm calling number nine.
0: Oh, okay. I thought you were playing with me. Okay, nah. You calling number seven, man. I need number nine. Hurry up, call me back. Boy, that boy called and started placing the order. I know y'all fat. Y'all hungry fat. I'm fat too. I'm hungry fat. Hi, 91, who's this?
7: This is Desiree again.
0: Desiree, you about to be mad at me. Desiree, you're number eight. I need number nine, man. Don't be mad at me, Desi.
7: It's all good.
0: She mad at me. I already can tell. Woo! Wee! All right, let's go with this one. Hi, 91, who's this?
8: Kia.
0: Kia, I don't even know how you did it. What kind of iPhone you got? You got a... You screaming already? I ain't even said nothing. You screaming. You screaming and stuff. Yeah, you did it. You did it. You got it. Congratulations.
8: Hey.
0: Going to the Army Block Party. Hey. Stay right there. Don't hang up. I got to get some info. We'll be right back.

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0: 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We're Hot 91, the soul of VA.
3: Yes, sir, it's Hot 91 with the soul of VA. Welcome to the most lit countdown in the world because Beck G said so. All right, listen, man, we got the top 9 at 9. It's weird because we're counting down as we count up to the number 1. Listen, this is what we're going to do. All right. Got a lot of new joints in here. If you didn't win anything today, don't worry. You got 91 days, all right, to win something. But let's start with
0: number 9.

seconds ago. It's already June 24th. The 4th of July is like in a week. Like, what are we doing? It's moving. You need to go to CousinsWithAZFestival.com. Because September 5th is going to be here. And so is T.I., Keisha Cole, Plies, and the

0: Hemisphere. Somebody tell them people Mr. Hem is here.
1: Whoa, whoa, whoa, whoa, whoa, whoa.
0: Mr. Hem is here.
1: Whoa, whoa, whoa, whoa, whoa, whoa.
0: Mr. Hem.
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Still got my eyes on this draft. It's night two. Checking out to see who's going where. 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
0: this
14: and the
0: Act.

say, man, hey, man, look. Hot 91 with the Soul of VA. If you didn't win today, do not worry. We've got 89 days left of the 91 days of summer for you to win something. All right. All day long. You can't miss. All right. We got you. All right. Look, look, look, look, look, look. This is what we got to do. I got to let. Let me go open the door. Terry Tab. You know, there you go. All right. Terry Tab's up next. He's knocking at the door. I'm going to let him in. The Soulful Slowdown is up next. And if God allows it, 24 hours from now, we're going to do this thing all over again. All right. Hot 91, Soul of VAP.

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Hot 91, the soul of EA, that is Johnny Venus, and I want you back. Good evening, I'm Terry Tabb. Welcome to the Soulful Slowdown. 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

0: the soul of VA. That is Monica with Angel of Mine. You're inside the Soulful Slowdown with Prince with this tear. Hot 91, the soul of VA.
1: When I was younger, I always said that one day I was going to play all kinds of music and not be judged for the color of my skin, but the quality of my work. 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

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I'm Terry Tabb. Now, tomorrow morning at 6, start your day the right way. 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
3: 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Because this is

91, the soul of VA, that is Tamar Braxton and Changed. I'm Terry Tabb with Charlie Wilson, who is doing so much better. He's out back touring again. Charlie Wilson right now, you are Hot 91, the soul of VA, inside the soulful slowdown.

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0: 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So be on the lookout, because Hot 91 is going to be moving all around the 757. 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

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I'm Terry Tabb. 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

Hot 91, the soul of VA. That is D'Angelo with Brown Sugar. I'm Terry Tabb. Now, tomorrow morning at 10, this is what you do. Spend the midday with Alana Mercedes from 10 to 2. She's got the Hot 1 at 1 countdown. Don't miss it. Kiana Lede right now with Natural. Hot 91, the soul of VA.

Hot 91, the soul of VA, that is true. All I do is think of you day and night. It's all I do. I'm Terry Tabb. It's the Soulful Slowdown. Sexy, smooth, and relaxing. Let's take a ride down Mulholland Drive to the October London. Hot 91, the soul of VA. And we're inside the Soulful Slowdown.

I-91, the soul of VA, Anthony Hamilton, and Can't Let Go. I'm Terry Tabner. Later this afternoon, 2 o'clock actually, take the afternoon ride home with DJ Scan. He'll have your traffic updates, cybersecurity reports, relationship advice, all of that and more. It's Jill Scott. I-91.

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3: This is Jaysha from your Spartans women basketball team. Spartans know that playing too fast leads to turnovers, and driving too fast leads to something far worse. There were 25,700 fast speed-related crashes last year in Virginia, an increase from 2023, and 13,743 people were injured, also an increase from 2023. Slow down and control the pace on and off the court. You speed, you lose.
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0: We're consistently adding more fuel to the fire. So be on the lookout, because Hot 91 is going to be moving all around the 757. 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

Hot 91, the soul of VA. That is Johnny Gill with a dance, a kiss. I'm Terry Tabb, bringing the slowdown to a close. Lord willing, we will get together tonight at 10, do this all over again. Always remember to keep God first, and as long as you kneel before God, you can stand before anyone. Be kind to one another. Keep that smile on your face. Beck G is up next to take you right on through the overnight. Here's Patti LaBelle. Put on a phenomenal show here last Friday for Juneteenth. Somebody Loves You, Baby. It's Hot 91, the soul of VA.

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y'all. It's Take It Easy Thursday. I am Beck G. I'll be with you for the rest of the night until we get real close to sunlight. We got a deal. All right, well, come on, let's set it off. I got J Don taking it easy right away with I'll Be Good. I don't know about that. I'll try. Hot 91, the soul of VA.

0: This is Maynard Scales, the general manager here at Hot 91, the soul of VA. I once was a student here at Norfolk State University, and I can tell you today, I spend so much time thinking about how much I learned here, but also how much it cost me. Student loan debt is crippling. 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
4: 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I am Beck G. You having a good time already? It's Take It Easy Thursday. Stay locked right here. There's more ahead here on Hot 91, the soul of VA.
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Hey, Juicy J with Bounce It. I don't know about that. It's too early in the morning for all that. What's up, y'all? I am Beg G. It's the top of the 3 o'clock hour. We just got this Take It Easy Thursday morning party started. Stay with me. I got more. Here's Tyrese with Wildflower. I-91, the soul of

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on the Soul of VA. Talk about taking it easy on a Thursday. That's exactly what Let Us See Let Us Do. That was Pieces of Me. I am Beck G. Got something easy for you. You might shrug your shoulders a little. Kiss Paradise, Predictable on Hot 91.

0: up, y'all? I am back. Jim, have a good time with you tonight. I hope you say the same about me. Stay locked right there. There's more ahead here on Hot 91, the soul of VA.
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0: We are consistently adding more fuel to the fire. So be on the lookout, because Hot 91 is going to be moving all around the 757. 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
0: 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Yeah.

Heather Headley with I Wish I Wasn't. I took it back. If you knew when that was new, you know something. What's up, y'all? I am Beck G. It's Take It Easy Thursday. I'm taking it easy and it's slowed down. Here's Asada with Crazy For You. Yes, I am. Hot 91, the soul

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working. Y'all know how I am. I'm a VA all day kind of girl. I gotta give it to you when I got it. I do so I did. What's up, friends? I am Beck G. Here we are at the top of the very last hour we will spend together this morning. So thank you for being here. Whether you're tapped in on the app or logged in online or dialed in to good old-fashioned radio with it turned to 91.1 FM. Either way, I'm glad you're here. You know what I do for you when you do that for me. I play you something super special. Now, I promise y'all, I'm a VA all-day kind of girl. I might as well double back and do it again. It's VA's on Chris Breezy with Fine China. Turn this up and let's rock out together. Here, Hot 91. So

0: 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This Big Boy.
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This is Maynard Scales, the general manager here at Hot 91, the soul of VA. I once was a student here at Norfolk State University, and I can tell you today, I spend so much time thinking about how much I learned here, but also how much it cost me. Student loan debt is crippling. I want to thank you for your gifts. I want to encourage those who have not given to please give and make certain that you put our students first in your heart. 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

91 The Soul of VA. That's Bobby Brown when Ain't Nobody Humping Around. Now, you know I took it back. I know y'all love a classic. I love a throwback. There you have it. It came out in 1992. So if you knew when this was new, you know something. What's up, y'all? I am Beck G. Y'all know what time it is. Whether you're on your way home from work, to work, or to school, even in the summer, it's still time to boo, scoot, and boogie, shake around, and move something. I got something for you, though. It's Take It Easy Thursday, and it's summer, and it feels good outside. Check this out. If you're at work, put your feet on the ground. Come on, let's get down. If you're at home, pull those covers back. Put your feet on the ground. Get a little pep in your step, and let's get moving around. I got just the thing for you. I always do. Today is no different. We're talking about taking it easy. I got Rain of Joy with If I Let You. Ooh-wee. So if you're headed to the shower, the car, or the bus stop, turn this up. Turn all the way up. And enjoy your day right here with me on Hot 91, the Soul of VA.

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1: Hey, that is they have Birdman, Clips, Young Smith, V8, you know, Uptown. We go anywhere with this boy. We flip bricks, Young Smith. Gangster, put this puzzle together. Hey, for real, you did this. 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Hey, smell something. 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From Gangsta
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0: as Fitty, but no one told us. I love this song. What's up, y'all? Oh, friends, our time together this morning has come to an end. I didn't mean to rhyme. Just came out like that. I don't want to, but I got to go. We had a great Thursday morning together. If I do say so myself, I sure did enjoy you. You know what that means, though. It's time for me to get going. I am Beck G. Looks like the sun will be coming out pretty soon, so it's about time for me to go. So stay right here for the Fresh Start Morning Show. Yes, we could do this all over again tomorrow. Same time, same place. In the meantime, enjoy the rest of your day. Make it a great and a productive one. I'm glad to be here to do what I love because y'all love what I do. Fresh Start Morning Show is coming up next. It's another beautiful day ahead of us. So y'all stay right here. Y'all stay cool. Stay safe. Stay hydrated and be kind to one another. It's always a good day to be kind. I'll talk to you soon. You keep it tuned in, turn up, and locked in, friend, right here to Hot 91, the soul of VA. Have a great day.
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6: This is Jaysha from your Spartans women basketball team. Spartans know that playing too fast leads to turnovers, and driving too fast leads to something far worse. There were 25,700 fast speed-related crashes last year in Virginia, an increase from 2023, and 13,743 people were injured, also an increase from 2023. Slow down and control the pace on and off the court. You speed, you lose.

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0: Good morning, Spartans. Good morning, VA. And good morning, Fresh Inns. Chuck Taylor here, and we want to welcome you to the Fresh Start Morning Show, live from the Learning Lab on the campus of Norfolk State University. And behind the turntables, it's DJ B.
1: Hey, you say seven? Oh, my bad.
2: Seven City.
1: Yeah, there you go. Hot 91, the Soul of VA. Good morning. Straight up and down, 6 o'clock in the 7-5. 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All requests Thursday. But MJ Day. 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
3: It's about to go down.
1: It is. Matter of fact, I think I'm gonna start at 7 on the turntable.
3: Got to. It's MJ.
1: It's MJ Day, man. We honor the king. You know what I mean? It's only right. And the family as well. So all that's on the way. I'm DJ B. That is Shakur. How you feeling this Friday evening?
2: I'm feeling
1: evening,
2: great
1: man.
2: This morning. How you feeling, B?
1: I'm good, brother. I'm good, brother. Today's high 85, currently 66. It's partly cloudy now. It's going to be cloudy most of the day, a little overcast. I'm trying to see if there's any rain, but it's not going to tell me.
2: Nah.
1: Why am I even looking?
2: Don't look. You just got to go outside and see for yourself.
1: Yo, I had a dream you had dreads, and I was like trying to say something. I was trying to say something. And I was like, okay, nobody's in here gonna say nothing. Why? When'd you get?

0: 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Behold.
1: Never chase bread, chase the vision. Make your word when you said be the business. No cap, God am a witness. Success feel better, independent. 9-11 at the Valley Adelinic. Big Master P vibe, no limit. Falling hard on another hemisphere. Somebody tell them people Mr. Hem is here.
2: Whoa, whoa, whoa, whoa, whoa, whoa.
1: Mr. Hem is here.

0: Hemisphere. Somebody tell them people Mr. Hem is here.
1: Whoa, whoa, whoa, whoa, whoa, whoa.
0: Mr. Hem is here.
1: Whoa, whoa, whoa, whoa, whoa, whoa.
0: Mr. Hem.
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5: It is June 25th, 2026 AD. Fresh Start Morning Show. I'm DJ B. That's Shakur. Aaron is here. Good morning.
6: Good morning, guys.
5: How you feeling?
6: I feel good, I guess.
5: You know, I guess.
6: I'm here again.
5: The uncertainty, but you're here. I see. You got your energy drink. It's working?
6: No. That's the issue.
5: Well, while we get that working for you, today is international, well, it's world UFO day. Y'all believe in UFOs?
6: I do.
7: I seen like three.
6: I don't know about that, but I definitely believe in UFOs.
5: You can't believe. There's a constantly expanding, never-ending space, universe, whatever. Right. You mean to tell me we the only ones here?
6: We're not. We're not even the only ones on Earth.
5: I believe that, too.
7: Literally impossible.
5: I believe that, too.
7: Either it's no universe or it's aliens, one another.
5: In a real way.
7: In a real way.
5: Today is also International Fairy Day. Shouts to the fairies.
6: Yes.
7: I'm a fairy.
8: No.
7: How the song go?
6: She was a fairy?
8: No. No.
6: She was a fairy.
5: Don't sing that, sir.
7: No promo. Yes.
5: Could be.
7: No. How do you do it?
5: I'd have lost my page. National, I don't know what this is. I need to look it up. Pralines Day?
6: Yeah, like pralines and cream, ice cream.
5: Oh, okay. Yeah.
6: But see, probably just the praline part.
5: See, that's how you know my palate is not...
6: I'm pretty sure it's a nut.
5: I don't even know what it is.
7: That's nuts.
5: Today marks the fourth anniversary of the Supreme Court's Dobbs decision to overturning Roe v. Wade.
6: Oh, wait. I think you may like this.
5: What is it?
6: A praline is a confection of nuts and sugar. And it has there's different variations of caramelized nuts and creamy fudge, like, on top of it.
7: Why would he like the nuts? Sugar.
5: You're on a roll of this.
6: I was thinking it was okay.
7: No. Jeez, I think you'll like this.
5: Nah, stuff that like things that stick together. Sticky? Like that. Yeah, I'm good.
7: That sounds good to
5: the
7: me.
5: The only reason why I eat Snickers because, you know, when I was hooping and didn't have no money, that was the only thing I kind of get out of the vending machine that I could eat, I guess.
6: Okay.
5: You know what I mean? So that's... But anything like that, it's a no. It's a no. Like my cashews by itself.
7: Yeah, those are good.
5: You know what I mean? Pistachios. Which I heard they're not good for you.
6: What?
5: Yeah, I heard cashews is not good for you.
7: I thought they were good for you.
5: According to the internet, everything on the internet is absolutely 100% true. It said they're not good for you.
6: Nothing is good for you.
7: Can't argue with that.
5: I guess. Happy birthday to you. If you celebrate your born day or somebody you know, let us know. 757-823-9672. The great George Michael was born on this day, 1963. I will play something from him, formerly of Wham. Ricky Gervais. He is 65. He is a comedian that I don't think is funny at all.
7: Gotta check him out. Oh, yeah. Shout out my sister, Raina. Happy birthday to you.
5: Raina.
6: Shout out, Raina.
5: Happy birthday, Raina. Enjoy your day. You know what I mean? Jimmy Walker, a.k.a. J.J. Evans Jr., is 79 today.
7: J.J.J.
5: Harold Melvin of Harold Melvin and the Blue Notes. And if you look up a picture of Harold Melvin while you do that, let me know who you look like.
7: Harold Melvin?
5: Harold Melvin. Harold Melvin. Peace to everybody celebrating your born day today. We got some health news on deck. We need Naya's internet. Internet moving slowly.
6: I thought it was like the guy from Sanford and Son.
5: Okay, you say Sanford and Son.
6: Yeah, the Son, though.
7: A little bit of Richard Pryor.
5: Stephen A. Smith, man.
7: Ha! It is the hairline.
5: Stephen A. Smith.
7: That's crazy.
5: We got health news on the way. Don't forget, it's MJ Day and Day 4 of the Hot 91 Days of Summer. We are celebrating today. Celebrating life, celebrating music. Let's get back to it. We are Hot 91, the soul of the... Oh, my gosh. What is going on with this computer? Today's high. What did I say earlier?
7: I think it's like 85.
5: Currently partly cloudy. When 10 minutes ago, it was...
6: Sun is shining?
5: Yeah. No, it was actually partly... Yeah, it was just cloudy earlier. All right, I think we straight now.
7: Y'all want to know what it is? Just go outside. You never know today.
6: You never know.
5: It's crazy. It's crazy. I'm going to find a better weather source, and I'm using TV. I'm using that. I don't know what else to do outside, like you said. Go outside and see what it is.
6: Out there.
5: Yeah.
7: Every 15 minutes, I'm going to just go outside. I got you.
5: Thank you. Side 91 to Soul of VA. Good morning, y'all.

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0: We're consistently adding more fuel to the fire. So be on the lookout, because Hot 91 is going to be moving all around the 757. It's the Hot 91 Days of Summer.
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0: 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DJ B, Shakur, Aaron is in the building. I failed to mention we lost Michael Jackson on this day, 2009.
2: Yes, I remember that.
3: I remember that day, too.
2: Like, actually, so crazy, I remember that.
3: That's how you know how big he is. Like, I say it every time we bring up Michael Jackson. But the gravity of that moment, and I was only, like,
2: I was in New
3: 9
2: York.
3: Years old. It's crazy.
0: You was in New York?
2: Yes, I was in New York.
0: So, I would honor him via music. Coming up, starting at 7 today before work party, 3 hours of all things MJ. Also, we lost Farrah Fawcett. Also, on this day, 30 years ago, Jay-Z dropped Reasonable Doubt, his debut album. You know what I mean? I'm taking my wife to a pop-up tomorrow, so I won't be here, just like y'all know. And we will be in Brooklyn. But tonight, I'm doing an all Jay-Z mix. So I can have something to listen to on the way up. You know what I mean? I'll stream that. This won't be on Twitch. All right. So, look. Quick story. Shouts to Pablo Cookie Bar, who sent me a story.
3: Pablo.
0: I clicked on it. I opened it up. And at the same time I opened it up, Aaron's like, guess what? This is what we... This at the same time...
2: It was meant to be.
0: It was meant to be. Let's talk about it.
2: Yes. We're going to talk about Daniel Cressy, who became the first person in the region to be functionally cured of sickle cell disease.
3: Oh, that's tight.
2: That's amazing, amazing, amazing. We know that sickle cell disease prominently affects African-American people, and it is a genetic blood disorder that can cause chronic pain, frequent hospitalizations, and short lifespans. Cressy had a successful completion of a curative gene therapy at Manning Family Children's Hospital in New Orleans, and he completed this past Monday. This process took 2 full years, and it also required him to send in his cells from his body, send them to Scotland to be genetically modified, and then the hospital received them back and implemented those into his body.
0: Boy.
2: Wow. Like, that's a lot. But luckily, he was admitted and he was able to get treated, and he is now functionally cured. And he can pursue his dreams of becoming a pilot.
0: Oh, man. We're going to keep following this story. This
3: Absolutely.
0: Is groundbreaking and breakthrough. Yes. Oh, man, this is
3: that's big.
2: This is huge.
3: I actually have a sickle cell trait.
0: Yeah.
3: So to hear that, that's tough. That's amazing.
0: Yo, it's man.
3: Even I just found this out yesterday. Cameron Boozer, that was drafted number 3 yesterday.
0: Mm-hmm.
3: His older brother has sickle cell, right? So his dad and his mom weren't a match to help him out.
2: Oh, so they
3: had
2: him.
3: To make a sibling.

0: Yeah.
1: So they were born specifically to help their older brother cure sickle cell.
0: Wow, that's dope.
1: Yeah, that's the reason.
0: I'm sure they had fun.
1: Yeah, they pick about that. So he was like, "You guys won't be born because of me." So shout out to all them, man.
2: It's a movie like that.
0: Word?
2: Yeah, it's not sickle cell, but this little girl, she's sick, and her parents have her siblings in order to cure the girl.
0: How did the siblings in the movie? Oh, the siblings.
2: What's
0: the name of this movie?
2: I have to think. It has Cameron Diaz is in it. She plays the mom.
0: Really? I like Cameron Diaz.
1: Yeah, I like her too.
0: Yeah.
2: She plays the mom. It's a good movie. It's intense though.
0: Okay, I'm on it. So look, we got sports. Speaking of sports, we got sports up next. Regular Hot 91. It's Olivier. Friday Eve. His Aubrey. A million.

0: Listen, we're talking about
1: playoffs. Don't talk about
0: practice.
1: You kidding me?
0: Not a game. Not a game.
1: Playoffs?
0: Not the game that I go out there and die for and play every game like it's my last. Not the
1: playoffs.
0: We're talking about
2: game. Blouses.
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4: Good morning. I'm Shakur right here with your sports. And let's get you caught up on the biggest headlines around the sports world. With the NBA, the offseason is already heating up. We have a whole lot of trades, but Jalen Brunson, after winning the championship, capping off that spectacular postseason by earning NBA Finals MVP honors, made a book. His book is
5: Jalen. He did it 2 days ago. Like,
4: yeah, he made a book now, so he now has the children's book.
5: Oh, it's a children's book.
4: Yeah, so he should. Hopefully, he gets that statue next. He definitely deserves it. Meanwhile, attention is shifting to the free agency and the trade market, with reports saying Giannis has went to the Heat, and the NBA draft made waves, of course, with AJ DeBansler going to Washington, D.C. with the Wizards first overall. In the FIFA World Cup, the U.S. have already secured key victories over Paraguay and Australia and face Turkey tonight in a crucial Group D matchup. Traditional powers like Argentina, France, and Germany are also building momentum as the knockout rounds are approaching. Over in MLB, the Dodgers continue to sit near the top of the league, of course, because they have Ohtani. The playoff races are beginning to take shape as contenders separate themselves from the pack heading into the second half of the season. And then the WNBA, Caitlin Clark and Aaliyah Boston currently lead all-star fan voting, while the Indiana Fever continue to attract massive audiences as they push through the season. And of course, this sports report is brought to you by the NSU Sports Network, reminding you, get your football season tickets, July 1st.
6: Hey, look, shout outs to Ice Cube and the Big Three, which is half wrestling now.
4: They fighting over there?
6: You see the,
4: Steven
6: Jackson and
4: Lance Stevenson, yeah. And Michael Beasley.
6: I said Steven Jackson, I meant Lance Stevenson.
4: Why we think the same thing, though?
6: I don't know.
4: Now, I ain't gonna lie, though. I don't know why Lance is moving like this. He actually going crazy.
6: That's how he moves.
4: I need to see him get into an actual fight, though. Like, I'm all for it. I'm like,

0: News is one of my favorite portions of the show. Erin, what you got for us this morning?
1: Some good news. In fact, education is never too late to start. Wanda and Tony Reynolds, a couple from Chesterfield County, just finished a nearly 10-year journey that not many couples would take on at 65 and 58 years old. But in 2015, Tony decided to gift Wanda college for Christmas. While I was enrolling her, it was like, I can't let her grow and not grow too, so I enrolled myself with the same classes, he said. The pair took a few classes each semester while working full-time, and in 2020, they graduated with their associate degrees. I thought it was over until she said she wants to continue to go to a university and get her bachelor's degree. So for the past 6 years, the Reynolds worked and studied, majoring in psychology at VCU. We're the oldest in every class, including our professors. We were older than them, the couple said. Last month, they walked the stage at Siegel Center hand in hand to get their diplomas to a standing ovation. Wanda has dreams of getting her master's and doctorate, and Tony says if that's what she decides, he will be enrolling too. That's amazing. That's amazing. Dedication on his part, too.
0: That's amazing.
1: Okay. Somebody get him a tissue or something.
2: That was so sweet, man.
3: I'm good.
1: That's good? True dedication to your wife.
0: Hey, 100%.
3: That's nice.
0: Hey, my wife said if I decide to go back to school, she'll help me out. I said, you help me out? I said, I'm sending you everything. She got 3 degrees.
2: Dang.
0: You got it.
1: She got enough for both of y'all.
0: Right.
3: Yeah,
0: well, yeah, that's exactly it. Up next, we got some tech news.
3: Yes, we do. We're going to be learning about some robots.
0: Ah.
3: So, they're brand new. They're,
0: That's fresh!
3: Hey, yeah.
0: That's on the way, plus a look at traffic. Today's high, 85, currently 73, and partly cloudy or partly sunny, however you look at it. It's the same thing to me. Todd 91, so yeah, good morning.
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0: Hot 91, the soul of VA. Yes, we are counting down. DJ Hawk G's counting down. We got 8 minutes to MJ. It's time for some tech news, though. What you got? What you got? Shakur, good morning.
1: So right now we're watching regular athletes. We're watching people. We're seeing animals sometimes. But we are watching robot athletes currently. Now, they just had humanoid robots complete a half marathon in Beijing. And the winning robot reportedly finished faster than the human world record pace for the distance, showing how rapid robotic locomotion is advancing. So now these robots are taking over our athletes. Like, they're taking over athleticism.
0: That don't count. Of course it's going to win. Guess what? You know what else is a robot? A car.
1: But imagine in the future, you're going to see people literally watching, like, robotic track meets.
0: Sir, there is a Black Mirror episode where robots are hunting down humans. And they're the dog ones.
1: So I think this is just predictive programming at this point. Like, they put out what's going to happen, see how we react, then they actually put it out into the world. Because we done seen, like, 8 different Black Mirror episodes this month.
0: This month. You ever seen the movie iRobot?
1: Of course. That's what's happening.
0: You ever seen it? So there's a row. The creepiest thing about it, there's a row of robots. They're just dormant. And then one goes like this.
1: That's, yo, that part.
2: Wait, I feel like I've heard of this.
0: You know what I mean? Crazy.
2: Hey, doesn't he go like crazy? He's like, yeah. Turn evil?
0: Yeah.
2: And he turns all of them evil?
0: He starts to, I'm not going to tell you. You need to watch it.
1: Yeah, you've probably seen that scene.
0: You know how to protect yourself when it happens.
1: Please.
0: All right, keep it locked. Don't move. I'm going to give you a chance to win in the Hot 91 Days of Summer in the next hour. And we're going to start the MJ at the top of the hour. And Aaron and Shakur got your headlines coming up at 7:05 right here at Hot 91, the soul of VA. Good morning.

0: policy.
1: In the U.S., a former Vegas youth pastor has been charged with insurance fraud and the murder of his late wife nearly 20 years later. Bernadette Vandermeel fell 1,200 feet to her death in Zion National Park, with it originally being ruled an accident. Last year, the investigation was relaunched after the senior pastor, where Vandermeer worked, told investigators that he believed the death was not an accident.
0: Back in VA, Governor Abigail Spanberger also signed a legislation creating a regulated adult-use cannabis market and expanding reproductive health care protections, moves that have sparked debates across the political spectrum. Meanwhile,

0: Legislative session.
1: In current 757 news, 2 days following the sinkhole that swallowed a car in downtown Norfolk, the driver's family is calling for action to take place, stating they must do something about these unsafe roads. Councilman Carlos Clanton stated that the sinkhole was caused by a water main break in an area already undergoing construction. City crews are currently repairing the damaged roadways, while city leaders point to the challenges to maintaining infrastructure in a city below sea level.
0: Today's high will be 86, currently it's 69, and it's like that.
2: And that's the way it is. Good job, y'all. Good job, good job. You would have got away with it if it wasn't on Melon Kids. Actually. You know what I mean? That's crazy.
0: Crazy.
2: All right, look, it's MJ Day, and again, this hour, your chance to win in a Hot 91 Days of Summer. Day 4 is in effect. Kenny's in the building, too. What up? Good morning, good sir.
3: Good morning. How y'all feeling today?
2: We here, man. We here. All right. Hot 91 of Solo VA.

imperfections. Simply being together is a measure of distance, but that distance can grow. That type of togetherness can tear you apart. When forging a relationship, a friendship, a partnership, or a fellowship, strive to be in constant so that you're not simply near the

0: course, we even give away Cousins Fest, a chance to win, to qualify for that. But more importantly, what you get today, a Hot 91 summer swag pack, a summer tea, stadium cap, cup, Barbie, and more. So get at me, and good luck on this MJ day. We are Hot 91, the Soul of VA. Good morning.
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4: Told you it's MJ Day, and I'm going to head to the phone lines. Hot 91, good morning. Who's this?
5: Yes, good morning, DJ B. This is Miss J. What's poppin'?
4: Miss J, what it is? What's poppin'?
5: What it do? What it do? Fresh she is. I'm in the building.
4: Big up, big up. You a caller number 9.
5: Yes, let's get it. Let's go. Thank you.
4: No doubt. I'm going to hook you up with a Hot 91 summer swag pack, including the Summer Tea Stadium Cup and more. Plus, you qualify for one of our weekly grand prizes that we will announce for this week tomorrow. So your name could be in that hat. Well, your name is in the hat. You can win tomorrow.
5: That's what's up.
4: All right. You got
5: yes,
4: any shout-outs?
5: Yes. Yes, let me shout out all my freshians. We on there. We keyboarding. We in there. My husband, Rock P. My daughter, Infinity. My son, Ricky and Rodney. And, of course, you, B, and Boss Lady.
4: That's love. That's love. Shout out to Rock P, too. All right, let them know what stage you up.
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Word up. Tracy SBC. Good morning. Your headlines up next. Oh, wait till we get to the heavy Brown MJ. We kind of here already.

0: Hey, I am Shakur.
1: And I'm Aaron.
0: Right here on this Thursday, June 25th, and we got your headlines. In the news this morning, President Donald Trump is preparing for the upcoming NATO summit amid debates over defense spending and the recent Iran conflict, while European leaders continue discussions on strengthening support for Ukraine and reducing reliance on U.S. military leadership. Italy is pushing back against comments from NATO leadership regarding its role in operations connected to Iran, highlighting growing tensions among allies over Middle East policy.
1: In U.S. news, a former Vegas youth pastor has been charged with insurance fraud and the murder of his late wife nearly 20 years later. Bernadette Vandermeule fell 1,200 feet to her death in Zion National Park, with it originally being ruled an accident. Last year, the investigation was relaunched after the senior pastor, where Vandermeule worked, told investigators that he believed the death was not an accident.
0: Back in VA, Governor Abigail Spanberger has also signed legislation creating a regulated adult-use cannabis market and expanding reproductive health care protections, moves that have sparked debates across the political spectrum, of course. Meanwhile, disputes over the data center, incentives, energy policy, and economic affordability continue to dominate political conversations in Richmond as lawmakers prepare for the next legislative session.
1: In the 757, 2 days following the sinkhole that swallowed a car in downtown Norfolk, the driver's family is calling for action to take place, stating they must do something about these unsafe roads. Councilman Carlos Clanton stated that the sinkhole was caused by a water main break in an area already undergoing construction. City crews are currently repairing the damaged roadways, while city leaders point to the challenges to maintaining infrastructure in a city below sea level.
0: Today's high will be 86, currently is 72, and it's like that.
2: And that's the way it is. Good job, y'all. As we continue on, we got a guest around the 9 o'clock hour, well, around 9 o'clock as well, so make sure you stay tuned for that. But it's MJ Day. Let's get to these MJ crates. We 1 hour in. 8 hours to go, if I had the time.
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0: would like to thank Maynard for coming here and make me feel old again. Because, yes, it's been 17 years.
1: 17 years, man. Mike Jack is gone, man.
0: He's still here. He's still here.
1: The music lives on.
0: Yo, it's... I remember that day when I heard... I was on the air at another radio station. I was doing 6 to 10. It was 5:30, you know what I mean, after the news and all that. So I'm on the way. And I got to the light. What was I? I almost was living downtown. Where was I at? Yeah, I was living downtown. So I was ready to get on 264 from Waterside. I was at the light, and then I heard Can You Feel It? And then Michael's verse. And, you know, my allergies was acting crazy.
1: Hey, man, Michael Jackson, his passing was, I think in some respect, like, you know, for a minute, Michael had been quiet. Then the This Is It was coming out.
0: Right.
1: And, you know.
0: It was a huge deal.
1: Big deal. And a lot of people were like, well, we're trying to see where Mike is going to take it. Like, this is it. That's what it was. That's what it was called. It was a huge deal. Where is he going to take it? What's about to happen? We didn't really understand where This Is It was going. It was overseas. It was, and I think there was just some waiting to figure out what was going to happen. And then he gone too soon.
0: Ah, man.
1: Gone way too soon.
0: It also solidified TMZ as a credible news source at that time.
1: How about that?
0: And that night, I'm on the way to the station. I'm on 6 to 10. I played All Michael Till Midnight. I got the permission to just play. Right. Just play. You know what I mean? So, it's the fourth day of the Hot 91 Days of Summer. Shouts to Miss J, who won the day. Of course, we got the chance to win the rest of the day.
1: Miss J.
0: Man, let's get back to the joints, man.
1: Right,
0: back to the joints. And, of course, Shakur got your sports up next. Hot 91 and Solo VA. Let's go.

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1: Good morning. It's 8:30 a.m. I'm Shakur.
2: And I'm Kenny.
1: And we're right here with your sports. Let's get you caught up on the biggest headlines around the sports world. Starting in the NBA, the offseason is already heating up after the championship run by the New York Knicks.
2: Jalen Brunson capped off a spectacular postseason by earning NBA's Finals MVP honors, helping bring a title back to New York. Meanwhile, attention is shifting to free agency and the trade market, where reports indicate the Miami Heat have reportedly landed superstar Giannis Antetokounmpo and blockbuster deal that could reshape the Eastern Conference. The NBA draft also made waves with A.J. DeBosta selected first overall by Washington Wizards.
1: On the world soccer stage, the 2026 FIFA World Cup group phase continues to deliver drama. The United States have already secured victories over Paraguay and Australia and face Turkey tonight in a crucial Group D matchup. Traditional powers like Argentina, France, and Germany are also building momentum as the knockout rounds approach.
2: Over in Major League Baseball, the Los Angeles Dodgers continue to sit near the top of the league, powered once again by Shohei Ohtani. The playoff races are beginning to take shape as contenders separate themselves from a pack heading into the second half of the season.
1: And over in the W, Caitlin Clark remains one of the league's biggest storylines, but she did leave yesterday in the third quarter with a back injury, only having 19 points in the game, which they did lose. Clark and teammate Aaliyah Boston currently lead All-Star fan voting, while the Indiana Fever continue to attract massive audiences as they push through the heart of the season. That's your sports presented to you by the NSU Sports Network. Reminding you to get your season football tickets, all right? They go on sale July

Friday Eve Freshens. Today we honor the music of Michael Jackson on the Before Work Party. 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

Thank you, Tito. Jermaine, stop teasing. I think we're teasing Jermaine at this point.

0: I would like to know, where is this place called Get Out, and why is it always hot there?
1: It's hot. And all Get Out.
0: Is there some Get Out? Is there?
1: There's
0: a
1: all Get Out.
0: Is there a South Get Out?
1: There's North, East Get Out. There's Southern Get Out.
0: Okay.
1: And there's All Get Out.
0: All Get Out.
1: And then there's Get Out Suburbia. Okay. Or actually what is called Get Out Adjacency.
0: Got you. They also, there's another one that they say is the Dickens in All Get Out.
2: The what?
1: No. So that's the other side of, that's the other side,
0: other
1: of
0: side
1: the tracks.
0: Of town. Okay.
1: Yeah,
0: oh,
1: yeah.
0: Okay.
1: Yeah.
0: What about All Outdoors? Did that include
1: that's the county.
0: That's the county.
1: That's the county.
0: Okay, so we got All Get Out, the Dickens.
2: Nah.
0: And all
2: I don't, and all
1: outdoors.
3: Yeah, I don't know.
2: I haven't heard about that one.
3: Yeah.
1: And then there's also Cuda Brown. Where people are tight ass.
0: Okay.
2: Huh?
0: Yeah.
1: Tight as Cuda Brown.
0: What
4: did he say? Are
2: these real? Yeah,
1: A little teeny tiny.
2: Is this going over my head? Like,
1: yeah. Yeah, most things do.
0: There's also hell. There's also hell, which is the end all.
1: Right, right. And also, then a mug.
0: Then a mug.
1: Yeah.
4: Okay.
0: Today's high 85.
3: Oh.
1: Which is high.
3: Oh,
1: the mug.
3: I just got it.
2: I just got it. But where did, why did it go there? The Dickens? I never heard that one.
0: You never heard that?
2: I never heard that one. That's the only one I have.
0: I don't think like
3: All Outdoors,
0: our community say use that as much.
2: Nah.
0: Except in joking being proper.
2: Right. Mm. Dickens.
0: Yeah.
2: Nah.
0: No, you're not.
2: I never understood why two people know each other from a can of paint. Like, where does the paint come?
3: I don't.
2: I never got that.
0: I think they're like ex-employees at Sherman Williams or something. <they don't know.
1: laughs> Also possibly related to Benjamin Moore.
0: Benjamin Moore as well. The Moores. Right. You haven't heard about the Moores.
1: They're two different families. The Williams family and the Moores. It's kind of like the Hatfields and McCoys.
0: Yeah.
2: Why did I just learn about that? Like, it all started over the pig.
1: True.
2: Like,
1: they didn't know the pig from a can of paint either.
2: They did it. But they had a whole war over someone stealing a pig. Like,
1: hey, man.
2: That's crazy.
1: Barbecue was amazing.
0: By the way, we are Hot 91, the Soul of VA. It's MJ Day. Day 4 of our Hot 91 Days of Summer. Shouts to Miss J, our winner earlier, but you still got a chance to win throughout the day, so make sure you stay tuned. And I still got another hour of MJ to play.
2: Oh, yeah.
0: DJ B, Maynard Skills, Aaron is here, Shakur is here, Kenny is here, Miss Tony, Miss TBJ is here. You already know.
1: Notorious.
0: Y'all like?
1: How does the Dickens in here?
0: Oh, Jesus.
3: All out does.
2: How does all get up?
1: See, now you on. Now you there.
2: I'm with you.
1: You there.
2: How does all get up? Wait, so does everyone have to get out so it wouldn't be as hot?
3: Yeah, literally.
2: Maybe that's what it is.
3: That's the only thing that can make sense.
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you know, I was wondering, you know, if you could keep on, because the force, it's got a lot of power, and

0: campus of Norfolk State University, what I call the Learning Lab. Good morning, happy Thursday, happy MJ Day. The reason why we playing all MJ is because we lost MJ 17 years ago on this day. I can't believe it's been 17 years. 17 years. Yeah, I know. To make you feel a little elder when you say that out loud, right?
1: Where were you?
0: I remember. We got guests in the building. Miss Danica, how the hell are you?
1: I'm doing fantabulous. Happy to be back at the Norfolk State University the Learning Lab.
0: Yes.
1: With the DJB.
0: Hey.
1: Hey.
0: How are you?
1: I'm doing amazing. You know, honestly, because you know a lot of us, and we're going to talk about this a little bit later, you say things like, I'm good, I'm fine, I'm amazing.
0: That's good.
1: Yeah.
0: That's always good. So, surviving through mental health, which is very dear and personal to you.
1: Yeah.
0: This is year three.
1: Year three in this thing.
0: Year three in Family Matters Part 2. Well, I introduced you to our work study students. They will be conducting your interview. I'm just saying hi.
1: Hey.
0: Thursday, July 9th is going down to Addicts Theater from 5 to 9. What started this? You got guests with you.
1: Yes. We'll
0: get to you. Hold on.
1: Yes. So, as many of you all know, in my former life, where I was wearing another hat, I was on Norfolk City Council, and an initiative that was near and dear to me is mental health. Not only from a position of advocacy, but from someone who myself, every day, works to thrive through my mental health versus survive. I've been diagnosed with attention deficit disorder, depression, anxiety, and even struggled at some point in my life, at various times, even with suicidal ideations. And I thought it was important that people in our community, because oftentimes we put persons on a pedestal and we expect perfection and not recognize that people could be struggling. And I took it upon myself to tell my story because I'm hoping that it frees other people in our community. Oftentimes, mental health is a taboo topic. I am happy to see, as we are still here in the month of June, it's actually Mental Health Awareness Month. So I'm proud of my brothers who are out there addressing these things and getting the support that they need. But we still have a lot of work to do. And so that's why we're back for year three, because there's still work to be done.
0: Still work to do. There's still work to do. Still work to do. So Thursday, July 9th at the Addicts Theater. It's a mental health and wellness resources community support programs. We got special guest panelists. Who will be there? Can you tell them?
1: Oh, yeah.
0: Okay.
1: Okay. So one of them is actually in the studio.
0: I know. I'm
1: with
0: setting
1: me.
0: It up.
1: And I'll allow her to introduce herself in a second, but she will be joined alongside some Norfolk State University professor, Dr. Alicia Tete. So we're happy to have the green and gold in the building, along with some others such as Dr. Vanessa Goodar. We have some community members. Many of you all probably know Brother Clay Marquez, mm-hmm. with Community First Guns, mm-hmm. Down Initiative.
0: What up, Clay?
1: And the list just goes on and on. But I did want to take a second because I think that my co-studio representative should let the people know who she is and what she's going to be bringing to the stage on July
0: 9th. Listen, you got the radio thing popping. Listen to you segueing.
1: My uncle did radio. He was like, you better learn how to do a little something. All them years.
0: Good morning.
2: Good morning. How are you?
0: I'm good to go. First of all, you're an NSU alumni.
2: I am. Behold. Two times.
1: Behold.
2: Yes, behold. And a mass communication student, graduate undergrad. Yes.
0: That's right. Hello. And she knew to get her parking pass.
2: Absolutely. Yes.
0: She said some PTSD with parking.
2: PTSD with parking. Got many tickets and towed several times.
0: Oh!
2: So, yes. Yeah.
0: Mm-hmm. But you're safe now.
2: I'm safe. Yeah. Yes.
1: We appreciate your donation at Norfolk State University.
0: Right. Pretty much. Paid for the new speed bumps that's over there.
2: Yes.
0: Well, welcome.
2: Thank you so much for having me.
0: Introduce yourself to the good peoples of the 757.
2: Yes, so my name is Tamniqua Whitaker. Go by Tammy. I am the Program Administrator for Prevention and Youth Services with the Norfolk Community Services Board, which, of course, we are a behavioral health and wellness agency.
0: So
2: Yeah.
0: Thank you for all you do in the community and what you do.
2: Yes.
0: Y'all supposed to be asking questions.
3: I was just enjoying just hearing
4: actually,
3: this. Like,
4: just hearing what they're talking about.
3: This is some deep stuff. So
0: well, it is good. It is good.
3: Nah, seriously.
0: Well, I'll start. What?
3: But I was going to start.
0: What?
3: Okay. He just brought me in.
0: Go ahead with your questions, Shakur.
3: Quick question. I just want to know, like, you mentioned some of the things that you deal with, like, well, are working with mentally. And I just want to know, how do you deal with that? Like, how do you continue to, you know, keep strong and keep us?
0: Well, he was talking to Miss Tammy, though.
1: Right.
3: I had to go from the beginning.
0: No, you don't. This is the Learning Lab.
1: Yeah.

0: because there was a more need to help these kids on a much deeper level than just the educational side. So I pursued my master's in mental health counseling and kind of segued into the mental health field way back in like 2007. I know I'm dating myself here, but 2007. Like so I've been in the mental health field ever since then, starting out with doing like some in-home counseling, working with families. And then I came to the Community Services Board back in 2014. So I've been with them ever since. You're working in the capacity of prevention with youth, working with youth and families. So, yeah.
1: Prevention. See, I like that. And to prevent things, you need to know what's going on and then tackle it before it happens, correct? Mm-hmm. Anybody?
2: Knowing that you deal with mental health and stuff already, what's the biggest takeaway that you're trying to receive from people attending this event?
0: So what we want to do, one, I always say we want to create awareness, because if folks are not aware of what's going on, there's no way to really help them. And after the awareness, then we want to educate them, because the more educated people become, then they understand what resources are available in the community. A lot of times I'm talking to people, I'm at community events, and people say they have these issues, but they're just not aware of where to seek help. And so we want to create the awareness, educate folks, let them know that help is available. We want to start normalizing some of these things to help remove the stigma that a lot of our community, the Black community, does have stigma surrounding mental health. So we want to help normalize these things so that folks know how to reach out for help, are not ashamed to reach out for help, and know that people are available to provide whatever assistance they may need. So that's like the main thing, just bringing our community together, connecting folks, letting them know what resources are available out there, and creating that and providing that education.
1: What would you guys say to somebody like me or from my era, where it's that Black man and, growing up, you're tough. Mm-hmm. You don't share your feelings. What is one of the things that you might tell somebody like me to be like, yo, you might have some things wrong with you?
3: I'll take that one. Because as you're talking, I'll go beyond your era. This is a conversation I even had with my own father. Mm-hmm. And he grew up in, he was born in the Bronx, grew up in Southeast D.C. Mm-hmm. During a particular time where it wasn't even just, we don't talk about that, we don't talk about a lot of things.
1: Right.
3: Mm-hmm. But I also recognize that essentially a lot of us are in survival mode. And we grew up in eras, we grew up in environments where, quote, we didn't have time to check into our emotions because we just needed to figure out, how am I going to make it happen? Mm-hmm. So that mixed with, I would say, neglecting your emotions. We're seeing a lot of that boil over and even transition, as you mentioned, B, into generations of man up, don't cry. Mm-hmm. Like, what you getting all emotional for? No, these are actually human things. You are supposed to feel hurt, compassion. You're supposed to feel like this. And that's why it feels for some persons uneasy. Like, I know several persons, for example, who it's nothing personal, but they don't like to attend funerals or things of that nature, anything. And a lot of it can also do with, I don't like that environment. But also, what is it stirring up internally? And sometimes it's emotion. And I don't understand this concept of this person who I love not being here. And I don't know how I express that.
1: Right, right.
3: What I would say to Black men is, I would say the biggest strength that you have is your ability to express emotion. It's not how strong you are. It is the vulnerability that you carry. And a lot of you all have that already in you. With how you show up for your family, how you show up for your friends, how you stand up for when you see injustices and things of that nature. Now, you have to recognize that you're worthy of wellness as well, and that you sharing emotion, you telling your homeboy, like, yo, I just hit you up to see how you were doing today, just checking in intentionally. And I think that those are some of the things that you all already possess, but you also deserve a space where you can have kind of free range to express that and know that there's no judgment.
1: Mm-hmm.
3: And also learn and recognize that it never depletes from you for you to be able to express yourself.
1: Understood.
3: So that's what I would say. And this is even a conversation I had with my own father, and he was just like, well, you know how I was raised and this and a third. And he's kind of over, he'll be 65 on June 20th.

0: And he's kind of there now, which is great, because it even the impact how you show up in your relationships. And I'm not talking about just obviously romantic ones, but even with family members and even with your friends. How can we be there for one another if I don't even necessarily have an idea of what grief looks like for you?
1: Right.
0: Or even how to celebrate you. Because there's even some persons who are numb to even the joy that you are able to. Right. Like, oh, that was different. I was like, yeah, but you stood on them trash cans when the Knicks won. Right. So that was emotions. So you have emotions.
1: There you go.
0: You do have emotions. We just need to place them and tap into all of them.
1: Right.
0: And, you know, sometimes it's just, you know, I think one of the things I love seeing, and I think an event is coming up for this as well, these barbershop conversations where it's just like, you know, let the fellas get together. I mean, ladies, we hold it down. But let, you know, let the men have their space, too. I'm an equal emotional advocate supporter.
1: Okay.
0: And so I believe everyone has their spaces and places, and designing what that looks like for you and your tribe is important. Whether it's, hey, let's link and go watch a game, or yeah, I'm about to come over and just kick it with you for a little bit. Those are actually sessions, if you don't believe it, like, you know, informal. Mm-hmm. I'm not saying it's therapy, because I'm telling some into that another conversation another day, because there is a difference.
1: Right.
0: But it's important to have an outlet. Yeah. But it's also, to Tammy's point, important that we're educating ourselves where it's this, maybe it's, this is not, this person has been having a bad day for a very long time. Mm-hmm. There might be something underlying. And so to your point, for someone who might be in a position where it's like, I feel like I get a better sense, but I want to bring someone along with me. Mm-hmm. Bring them to this event.
1: Yes. There you go.
0: Bring them to this event.
1: Surviving Through Mental Health, Family Matters Part 2 is going down to Addicts Theater Thursday, July 9th from 5 to 9 right here in the city of Norfolk.
2: Yes, I have another question. What can anybody who comes to this event, what can they expect? What are they going to expect? I know you said you have a panel, but are there activities? Are there things that they can engage with, like direct resources that they can take with them? What are some things they can expect?
0: Yes, so some of the things that we'll have, to your point, we're going to have two panels. One of them is going to be Life Be Lifin', because I think everybody understands that, where we'll have a conversation about transitions that happen in life. A lot of change is happening right now before our eyes. And also, not only just, you know, external, but even internally, it's important that we're having conversations about how life be lifing. Mm-hmm. Another panel we're going to be talking about is about mental health care access and equity in that space, because that's important that we recognize, once again, July is Minority Mental Health Awareness Month. Not to say that mental health does not impact all people, but we have to be more focused. And shout out to the City of Norfolk and Community Services Board for being very intentional as relates to recognizing not only the citizens and their needs, but recognizing, hey, not to say that we aren't all one Norfolk or 1757, but we recognize that there's some things that are systemic, historical, that feed into where we are today. And we're also going to have a fireside chat featuring Senator Angela Williams Graves and the Secretary of Health and Human Resources of the Commonwealth of Virginia, Mr. Marvin Figueroa. And when we conclude the program, to your point, it's not over. Because I always tell people, we can't have a good conversation and then we don't lead you to resources. So we are going to have a resource fair where you'll see organizations such as the Norfolk Community Services Board, Project ORS, YWCA, even some mental health professionals and practitioners who support those in our community, along with other resources. And it'll be a time to network. We'll have maybe a little snack for y'all. If you come, you'll find out there might be a little bit more than a little snack. I'll share that with you guys on another day.
1: It says food and refreshments right here.
0: Yes, food and refreshments, which we are happy to have partnered with some Black-owned businesses with as well. But it's going to be a really good event, and you'll get a chance to shake hands. But also, we hope that everyone connects. Because once again, it's about family matters. Yes. And we got to get back to the village mentality of where we talk to each other. Yes. It's not, I'm just going to text you. It's like, no, hey, how are you? I follow you online and I want to say hello in real life.
1: Right.
0: So that's an opportunity to do that.
3: I got another question. Why would you say it's important to bring like mental health resources directly into a community space at like the Addicts Theater?
4: So the reason why that's extremely important is because, as you know, a lot of the services are spread throughout the city. Mm-hmm. So this is an opportunity for us to bring them all under one roof, for people to have access to them right there on site, be able to actually, it's tangible. People can talk to the providers right there in person. And just to let individuals know that the community, one, is concerned. We understand that there is a need, and we want to do the favor to the community to bring the resources all under one roof so that they don't have to wonder what's available. Where do I turn if this is happening, if that is happening? They'll be all on site, and you can actually have a conversation as well. So I just think it just makes it more personal to bring it to just one space.
1: That's a great question. Yeah. Surviving Through Mental Health is going down Thursday, July 9th, Addicts Theater. You can head to norfolk.gov/survivingthroughmentalhealth for more details. Again, the event is absolutely free.
0: Yes.
1: It's absolutely free. Thank you guys for your time. Thank you so much. Thank you, Susan. Shout out to the city of Norfolk. But thank you guys for, you know, y'all don't have to do this, right? And you are. Y'all didn't have to come down here to talk about what y'all doing, and y'all did. So thank you for your time. And, you know, you already know, we here for, we whatever y'all need, we here for you. We here.
3: This is going to be a good event. This is actually going to be a good event.
2: It really is.
0: I was going to ask y'all if I can do a role reversal here. Will you all be in the building?
3: Yeah. Prizes, raffles, giveaways?
0: That's a good question. Okay. Information. I don't see why. You said snacks and prizes.
3: But no.
0: You had me at snacks.
3: No. Honestly, though, mental health is a serious issue. And, like, in our community specifically, like, the Black community, it's not taken really seriously.
2: Yeah.
3: Especially still with men to this day, we still deal with, like, mental health things. So it's definitely important.
1: But you see it. You see it. You definitely see it a lot more. Mm-hmm. Especially in, you know, in the league, right?
0: Yeah.
1: Mm-hmm. Or, you know, any league in sports, yeah. Right? You see it more than often. Again, I tell you, I'm from that era where we didn't cry. We bottle our emotions up and all that mm-hmm. stuff. But it's good to see that people are actually not when, and then when somebody share their story, like Danica, then that lets everybody else be like, oh, maybe I can share my story or talk to somebody.
2: Absolutely.
0: Yeah.
1: Right?
0: Absolutely.
1: So this is all important. Family matters.
0: I would say that it's okay to not be okay.
2: Yes.
0: And but it's also okay to go get help. Right. And one thing I share with persons often is you can have religion and you can have a therapist. You don't have to do an either. You don't have to do an either or.
2: Yes.
0: And sometimes even building out what the scope of wellness, what that looks like, you, it could be a multitude of things. Mm-hmm. Myself personally, I got therapy today, y'all. So that, and then I actually enjoy one of the things is being able to be in my community. So coming down to the station, kicking it with you all, meeting this new set of leaders, those are the things that instill hope in me.
2: Yes.
0: And I always tell people, you know, go find you some joy. And go get support if you need it as well. But one of the best things I think we have is we have a lot of resources in our own community, and recognizing that this is something that it's not something you have to do.
1: Mm-hmm.
0: It's something that you are entitled to. Mm-hmm. So even shaping and reframing in your mind how you look at wellness, nothing's wrong with you. It's no, I deserve a space where I can have my own person. Right. Away from anybody else, where I can tell them what's really going on, how I really feel about that thing.
1: Right.
0: And then they'll help me navigate that and give me some things to think on. And this is my own personal time. So think about this as, this is my PT, my personal time.
1: PT.
0: There
1: personal
0: it is.
1: Time. That's what it
5: that's
1: is.
5: That's the question.
1: Face-to-face.
5: Yes. Face-to-face experience.
6: Like, mm-hmm. We can be that now in person. Like, we live our lives on your phone.
1: Absolutely. Right.
2: In person.
1: Yes.
6: You know,
0: it's not a Zoom.
6: It's a beautiful space.
1: Yeah, and the Addicts is beautiful, by the way.
6: Beautiful, welcoming, safe.
1: Yeah. I'm going to stop in. You know what I mean? I'll be there.
0: Oh, they got a new art gallery there, too,
1: yeah.
0: Y'all.
1: Yeah, I know. That launched on Juneteenth. That's dope, too. Yeah. Shout out to that queen. Thank you.
5: And this is a question I want to ask. I got to get it out. I've been wondering, like, how does it feel to be in the community doing this? And how do you guys feel when you see that you're helping people? Because, like, I feel like a lot of times you guys are the face of it. So y'all are focusing on other people, making sure we're good, you know, tapping in with us. How do you guys feel when you see that you're making a change in these people's lives?
4: It feels amazing. It's extremely rewarding. most of you that know anything about this field know it's not a field that pays a whole lot of money. You're not going to get rich in this field. But that's how you know that you have to have a heart to do what we do. Mm-hmm. And as long as I know I've helped someone along the way, I feel like I've done what God has me to do in any capacity that is. It's not about me. I am a servant at heart. Yeah. And so my mission, I feel like my mission in life, my purpose in life is to make sure that I help individuals along the way and leave them better than the way that I found them. So if that means if I meet you and I see you in one state and you happen to feel comfortable enough to reach out to me for help or talk to me about whatever, I feel like at that point it's my duty to connect you and make sure that you okay. I haven't done what I'm supposed to do if I haven't made that connection in some way. And so I just feel like it's just a purpose. That's what my purpose is. And I'm fulfilling my purpose when I'm able to help someone else.
2: All right. That's amazing.
1: It's Tammy. Thank you. Danica, thank you. Good job, y'all.
5: Yes. Thank you.
6: Yay.
5: Thank you all.
6: Awesome. Yes. No, thank you
1: actually
6: for having us.
1: Anytime. Again, more details, norfolk.gov/survivingthroughmentalhealth. It is going down at the Addicts Theater, historic Addicts Theater, Thursday, July 9th from 5 to 9. It's after work or before work, depending on the shift. And slide through. It's absolutely free, y'all. All right.
5: It will be cool.
1: Thank you, guys. As we continue on, this MJ Day, Hot 91, it's Soul of VA. Good morning.
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ATL, yes. Shots Disco Stu, we see you. Also, Reasonable Doubt dropped on this day 30 years ago. Yes, later on the stream. I'm doing another whole set.

It's the Before Work Party. 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It's the Fresh Start Morning Show on Hot 91, the soul of VA.

0: Michael, turn off my earphones, man. Turn them down.
1: He's trying, Randy.
0: Shut up.
2: He's ready to go. I'll come in. Hey, you gotta get out the closet. 1, 2, 3, 4.

0: I just looked in the chat. So somebody said, check on Shakur.
1: Why? I'm saying it right now. LaMelo Ball has been traded to the Timberwolves for Naz Reid, and I am done.
0: In a pack of
1: Hornets.
0: A bag of hot Cheetos.
1: And a water. A vitamin water. I'm done with the Hornets. They stink. They've always stunk. This team has never. This team has never been good, and I put up with it because I rock with LaMelo Ball. But then they trade the only good player they have to the Timberwolves. Man. This is why they suck. Man. Michael Jordan's a horrible owner. Whoever they gave it to, he doesn't know what he's doing. Our coach sucks. We have no center. Nobody knows how to rebound, pass, or defend. We have like three good players, and all of them start. And when we finally go 35-5, they trade the center, the guy that's been there of it all, LaMelo Ball, the centerpiece for it.
2: Hey, B.
0: Yes, sir.
2: Is he having a hot flash in here?
3: He is. You see his neck?
1: Oh, my God. I sincerely mean this. The Hornets can go to hell. I hate him.
4: Free LaMelo, pack Michael Jordan up, and shout out y'all coach.
1: Man, it's done. We go 35-5, Hornets, and then they decide to. Look at this. Stupid. And you trade him for Naz Reid?
0: Hot 91 is on the NBA.
2: Yeah.
0: Fresh start on the show.
1: God. That's the worst thing I heard this week. That's embarrassing, yo. I'm done with the Hornets.
0: Try being a Sixers fan for 50.
1: But y'all had hope at least. Allen Iverson.
0: I don't like hope.
1: Gave y'all hope. We haven't seen the playoffs, B.
5: Y'all ain't making it to the playoffs?
1: No. We made it to the playoffs 2016 with Kimba.
0: Oh.
1: He's on the coaching staff.
5: See how that went.
1: Like, yo, this is terrible, man. I'm not a Hornets fan no more. I'm done. I'm not behind that team.
4: Also got Josh Green.
1: I'm not behind
0: that
1: team.
0: It's a harsh decision. Maybe they making moves to get LeBron.
1: Never. LeBron wouldn't even look at Charlotte.
0: Or your man with the hair paint. Jaylen Brown.
1: Man, I don't care. I'm done.
0: What if Jaylen Brown get to the Hornets?
1: I'm not going to be a Hornets fan. I'm done. He's not going to do it because we have no management. We don't know how to get a player for some actual value. We stink. We trade away our number
0: like
1: one
0: the Sixers.
1: Players.
5: I agree. They need a new GM.
1: Y'all had Joel Embiid. Y'all got Tyrese Maxey. At least y'all can draft. We can't even draft. I'm out. Man.
0: I don't want to talk about it. I don't want to talk about the Sixers in the drafts.
1: It's crazy. I'm done.
0: Good job today, Aaron.
3: Thank you.
0: See you next week. Mm-hmm. All right. Shakur.
3: I know. It's going to be so boring tomorrow. Neither one. Are you here? You're not here?
0: I will not be here.
3: I'm
0: but
3: not here.
0: No, it's not going to be boring. Shakur and Kenny, God, they going to hold it down.
1: Hold it down, man.
0: Straight testosterone and wait till he reads sports tomorrow. I'm going to hear the emotion of the sports tomorrow. Tomorrow might be the best sports He's
3: gonna be
0: ever
3: yelling.
0: Done.
1: I'm just going to go on a rant. I'm just going to rant about them. Like, we're going to hear about the
3: World
1: Cup. We're
3: talking about sports for an hour.
0: I'm going to tune in for that.
1: Tune tomorrow. In tomorrow. I got a lot to say.
5: It's going to be a good
1: I got a whole
5: tomorrow.
1: Lot to say tomorrow.
5: Yeah, for sure.
1: A whole lot to say tomorrow. Because, good. Yo, if I see Michael Jordan, like, I want to be in a room with these people. Because who was making these decisions?
2: Hey, baby, GM. You think you heard Michael Jackson today? Wait till tomorrow.
0: And look, I did 3 hours of Michael Jackson, and there's more. I didn't play the obvious hits. You know what I mean? I didn't play Bad. I didn't play Thriller. Mm-hmm. You know what I mean? I didn't play Billie Jean. I didn't play Beat It.
2: But I'm just saying, just think, you did 3 hours of Michael, and we're going to have 4 hours of him.
0: Be all right. I have provided you guys with 2 hours of maximum mixing entertainment for tomorrow.
1: Look, it's going to be a live show. You're going to hear basketball and great music.
3: That's it.
0: Aaron, enjoy your week. What you got planned for the weekend?
3: Nothing really. I need to do my hair.
0: What's wrong with your hair?
3: I'm over the hairstyle.
0: Okay, I understand.
3: Time for a new hairstyle. All
0: right.
3: Time for a new me, actually.
0: D.
3: I like to become a new person every, 3 to 4 weeks.
1: It's time for me to get a new team. Everyone's starting something new today.
3: Yo, how we back to him?
1: Yeah, everyone's starting something new.
2: I told you.
3: Back to you.
0: Enjoy your day. Kenny, appreciate you. I'll see you Monday, too.
4: Yes, sir. See you Monday.
0: Y'all be safe, be easy, be smart in these streets. Keep your head on the swivel, watch your back, protect your neck, be good to yourself, and be good to others. All right, that is important. Why? Because the world could be a better place today.
4: Amen.
0: Could be a better place. Do your part. You know what I mean?

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1: the green and gold.
0: Word. Gotta come back for that.
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3: With Christian J. Baker in international news, in Venezuela, the acting president says at least 32 people are dead and 700 injured after two powerful back-to-back earthquakes hit the country's northern coast on Wednesday. Those casualty figures are likely to rise as this toll does not include the numbers yet to come from some of the hardest hit areas. Extensive damage seen in the capital as first responders and security forces are deploying across the region, searching for survivors as well. One official says rescue teams can hear people alive trapped under the rubble. The quake sent terrified residents running out of their homes. In national news, a longtime advisor to former New York Mayor Eric Adams is charged accepting $120,000 in bribes. Federal prosecutors allege Frank Carone got the funds via his brother, who's also charged. Two co-defendants are accused of paying the bribe money to help them win a multi-million dollar immigrant housing contract. A source says law enforcement raided Carone's home Wednesday. In other news, a federal court over an anti-pollution law gives until 2032 to cut back on plastics and ensure packaging is recyclable. The law applies to businesses that sell in California, even if they're not based there. The plaintiffs argue the law is unconstitutional and they're asking for an injunction to stop. I'm Christian J. Baker, and this is your 91 Second News on Hot 91, the soul of VA.
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Hot 91, the soul of VA. Good morning, Hampton Roads. I'm Alana Mercedes here to welcome you to a beautiful Thursday here in the 757. And wow, I cannot believe it's been 17 years today since the passing of the King of Pop. Michael Jackson passed away back in 2009. And as you can see, he is still making waves here in the world globally. Now, you know I'm here to supply you with all the good vibes, all your favorite tunes during the midday. Let's keep it going with Obvious on Hot 91, the soul of VA.

0: Hot 91, the soul of VA. I'm Alana Mercedes, and if you've ever had to walk on eggshells around somebody, then you know just how uncomfortable that can be, having to carefully craft your words because you don't want to step on toes or rock the boat, or having to downright silence yourself to keep the peace. But that's not cool for you or the other person. Walking on eggshells can be exhausting and emotionally draining, and it's important to realize when this is happening. So stay tuned, because instead of walking on eggshells, I have a few things that you can practice saying instead. That's coming up on Hot 91, the soul of VA.
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Hot 91, the soul of VA. I'm Alana Mercedes. You got to make sure you stay tuned today because I have two giveaways going down. Of course, your Hot 91 swag bag with all that Hot 91 summer swag and your name entered into our weekly grand prize drawing going down tomorrow. But today I also have R&B Block Party tickets to give away. Yes, you already know how we get down for the R&B Block Party. And that's going down on 4.

the soul of VA. I'm Alana Mercedes, and you have to understand how uncomfortable it is walking on eggshells around somebody, being afraid you're going to say the wrong thing, or maybe thinking the relationship has gone awry, but you don't want to say anything. Well, the best way to get out of this situation is to actually share your thoughts. You have to speak about it. So I'm going to give you four things that you can practice saying instead of walking on eggshells. So, number one, I understand the desire to keep the peace, but staying silent about hurtful behavior only allows it to continue. And it's important for everybody involved that we address this openly and honestly. The best thing that you can do is ask somebody for a direct conversation. And yes, sometimes it feels like, well, I think it's best just to keep the peace and not say anything. But staying silent only harbors resentment, so you gotta speak it. Number two, you could say, these comments feel hurtful and hard for me to brush off. If there's something on your mind, I'd rather talk about it directly. Because you'll notice sometimes people will say little snarled, split comments to you, and you don't say anything because, again, you want to be the peacekeeper. But the best thing that you can do, again, is address it head on. I don't like these comments. Could we talk about it? Tell me exactly what's going on. Number three, you could easily say to a person, it's clear that you're upset and feeling that, you know, that's totally valid. But lashing out at other people is not valid. So let's talk about what's bothering you in a way that doesn't hurt the people around you. Because a lot of times people are harboring resentment. And instead of speaking to you about it, they'll treat you poorly. They'll leave you out of things. They'll say little slick things to you. But again, it's your job, I believe, if you want to be, you know, in a healthy relationship with this person, to bring it up, being the bigger person. I see something's wrong. Let's talk about it. And lastly, number four, you could say to someone who has obviously made you feel a way, when my feelings are brushed off, it makes me feel like what I'm saying doesn't matter. And sharing my feelings is a sensitive topic for me, and I want to share how I feel moving forward. I need to feel like you're going to be taking that seriously. So again, sometimes people just aren't at the maturity level as far as communication goes, as you might be. And look, even if you're not, this is still something that you can exercise and see how that person responds. Tell them you don't want your feelings brushed off and you want to be able to openly talk about it. People in relationships, and I mean romantic, platonic, familial, all of that, if the relationship is important to them, then they will care about what you're saying and how you're feeling, and vice versa. So walking on eggshells, it just has to go. It cannot be. So I really hope this was able to help somebody out today. And if you missed these gems, they'll be on my Instagram at It's Alana Mercedes, because I want us to be able to have real, honest conversations without the eggshells all of 2026 and beyond. Again, that's on Instagram at It's Alana Mercedes. Stay tuned. I have the entertainment news coming up on Hot 91, the soul of VA.

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6: With Christian J. Baker in international news, in Venezuela, the acting president says at least 32 people are dead and 700 injured after two powerful back-to-back earthquakes hit the country's northern coast on Wednesday. Those casualty figures are likely to rise as this toll does not include the numbers yet to come from some of the hardest hit areas. Extensive damage seen in the capital as first responders and security forces are deploying across the region, searching for survivors as well. One official says rescue teams can hear people alive trapped under the rubble. The quake sent terrified residents running out of their homes. In national news, a longtime advisor to former New York Mayor Eric Adams is charged accepting $120,000 in bribes. Federal prosecutors allege Frank Carone got the funds via his brother, who's also charged. Two co-defendants are accused of paying the bribe money to help them win a multi-million dollar immigrant housing contract. A source says law enforcement raided Carone's home Wednesday. In other news, a federal court over an anti-pollution law gives until 2032 to cut back on plastics and ensure packaging is recyclable. The law applies to businesses that sell in California, even if they're not based there. The plaintiffs argue the law is unconstitutional and they're asking for an injunction to stop. I'm Christian J. Baker, and this is your 91 Second News on Hot 91, the soul of VA.

0: Hot 91, the soul of VA. I'm Alana Mercedes, and it is a feel-good day in the 757. Indeed, in Newport News, beautiful things are sprouting with the Newport News Mayor Philip Jones welcoming visitors to the Huntington Botanical Garden. Now, if you have not heard the news, this is a brand new botanical gardens that has been made in Newport News right off of J. Clyde Morris Boulevard. And the community came together along with the Parks and Rec Department, the Virginia Living Museum, and Huntington Park neighbors in order to create this brand new botanical garden. And it is open to the public again right off of J. Clyde Morris Boulevard in Newport News. All right, make sure you stay tuned. I have your entertainment news coming up on Hot 91, the soul of VA.
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Ballin' hard on another hemisphere. Somebody tell them people Mr. Hemis.

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Alana Mercedes. 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

0: Jackson. Today is also exactly 6 days until Christmas Day. So I like to go ahead and get my Christmas gifts as early as possible. This is your reminder. 6 days, or exactly 6 months, until Christmas Day. Make sure you stay tuned. I have your entertainment news coming up on Hot 91, the soul of VA.
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1: 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So be on the lookout, because Hot 91 is going to be moving all around the 757. 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

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I'm Alana Mercedes. Make sure you stay tuned, ladies and gents. I got your entertainment news coming up next on Hot 91, the soul of VA.

Hot 91, the soul of VA. I'm Alana Mercedes, and it's time for your entertainment news of the hour. So let's go ahead and get right on into it. Now, first off, Jay-Z has finally been dismissed of all charges.

Never Broke Again, excuse me, his Simulation. He also debuted new music by Angelique Kidjo. And one thing about Pharrell, he is going to continue to put artists on. Now, of course, he had performances as well by some of his greatest alliances, I will say.

from a local youth programs and members of the Girls Opportunity Alliance Network, where they explored songwriting, poetry, and storytelling as vehicles for self-expression and empowerment. Now, as

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3: With Christian J. Baker in international news, in Venezuela, the acting president says at least 32 people are dead and 700 injured after two powerful back-to-back earthquakes hit the country's northern coast on Wednesday. Those casualty figures are likely to rise as this toll does not include the numbers yet to come from some of the hardest hit areas. Extensive damage seen in the capital as first responders and security forces are deploying across the region, searching for survivors as well. One official says rescue teams can hear people alive trapped under the rubble. The quake sent terrified residents running out of their homes. In national news, a longtime advisor to former New York Mayor Eric Adams is charged accepting $120,000 in bribes. Federal prosecutors allege Frank Carone got the funds via his brother, who's also charged. Two co-defendants are accused of paying the bribe money to help them win a multi-million-dollar immigrant housing contract. A source says law enforcement raided Carone's home Wednesday. In other news, a federal court over an anti-pollution law gives until 2032 to cut back on plastics and ensure packaging is recyclable. The law applies to businesses that sell in California, even if they're not based there. The plaintiffs argue the law is unconstitutional and they're asking for an injunction to stop it. I'm Christian J. Baker, and this is your 91 Second News.

Hot 91, the soul of VA. I'm Alana Mercedes, and coming up soon, I'll be looking for caller number 9 to give 2 tickets to go attend the R&B Block Party 4th of July edition. So make sure you're tapped in, because it's coming up on Hot 91, the soul of VA.

0: This is Maynard Scales, the general manager here at Hot 91, the soul of VA. I once was a student here at Norfolk State University, and I can tell you today, I spend so much time thinking about how much I learned here, but also how much it cost me. 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

the soul of VA. I'm Alana Mercedes, and this Friday, Grammy Award-winning femc and Virginia's very own Missy Elliott is set to receive the Amazon Music Visionary Icon Award at the Culture Creators, Innovators, and Leaders 10th Annual Awards Brunch. Now, Leak Tab will be in the building to cover, so make sure you're tapped in on IG, at Hot 91 Online, at Leak Tab Media, to get all of the details. But congratulations to Missy Elliott. Trust and believe, this is very well-deserved, so super happy for her. Make sure you stay tuned. Like I said, I got R&B Block Party tickets that I'm giving away very soon, all right? That's coming up on Hot 91, the soul of VA.

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I'm Alana Mercedes, and right now I'm looking for caller number 9 to give 2 R&B block party tickets to. 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

0: beach. 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

soul of VA. I'm Alana Mercedes, and it's time for your mental health moment with Mercedes. So I need you to listen up and hear me well. So often, it's the truth that comparison is the thief of joy. And in order to circumvent that, you have to start implementing gratitude. Start looking around you and being grateful for the things that you have. The good book says you should not covet your neighbor. Just know that what's for you is for you. Do not allow your joy to be stolen by comparison. So I really hope that was able to help somebody out today. Make sure you stay tuned. Of course, I got your hot one at 1 at the top of the hour. And I still have a Hot 91 swag bag to give away to one of our lovely listeners. That's coming up on Hot 91, the soul of VA.

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4: With Christian J. Baker in international news, in Venezuela, the acting president says at least 32 people are dead and 700 injured after two powerful back-to-back earthquakes hit the country's northern coast on Wednesday. Those casualty figures are likely to rise as this toll does not include the numbers yet to come from some of the hardest hit areas. Extensive damage seen in the capital as first responders and security forces are deploying across the region, searching for survivors as well. One official says rescue teams can hear people alive trapped under the rubble. The quake sent terrified residents running out of their homes. In national news, a longtime advisor to former New York Mayor Eric Adams is charged accepting $120,000 in bribes. Federal prosecutors allege Frank Carone got the funds via his brother, who's also charged. Two co-defendants are accused of paying the bribe money to help them win a multi-million dollar immigrant housing contract. A source says law enforcement raided Carone's home Wednesday. In other news, a federal court over an anti-pollution law gives until 2032 to cut back on plastics and ensure packaging is recyclable. The law applies to businesses that sell in California, even if they're not based there. The plaintiffs argue the law is unconstitutional and they're asking for an injunction to stop. I'm Christian J. Baker, and this is your 91 Second News on Hot 91, the soul of VA. 5, 4, 3, 2.
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Hot 91, the soul of VA. I'm Alana Mercedes, and right now I'm looking for caller number 9, all right? I have your Hot 91 summer swag all together in the swag bag, all right? And your name is about to get entered into the drawing for tomorrow, the grand prize drawing, where you can take home Cousins Festival tickets, Live Nation concert tickets, you could take home food from Wings and Things, you can take

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0: From Newport News. All right, Newport News. Look, Crystal, you are caller number 9. Girl, you get Hot 91 swag bag.
1: Are you serious?
0: Yes, ma'am. Not to mention your name is in the grand prize drawing for tomorrow.
1: Yay!
0: Yes, ma'am. You are so welcome. 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
3: Yes, good morning, DJB. This is Miss J. What's poppin'?
4: Miss J, what it is? What's poppin'?
3: What it do? What it do? Freshie is. I'm in the building.
4: Big up, big up. You a caller number 9.
3: Yes, let's get it. Let's go. Thank you.
4: No doubt. I'm going to hook you up with a Hot 91 summer swag pack, including a summer tea, stadium cup, and more. 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Well, your name is in the hat. You can win tomorrow.
3: That's what's up.
4: 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You got
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3: 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We on there. We keyboarding. We in there. My husband, Rock P. My daughter, Infinity. My son, Ricky and Rodney. And, of course, you, B, and Boss Lady.
4: That's love. That's love. Shout out to Rocky P, too. All right, let them know what stage hooked you up.
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Hot 91, the soul of BA. I'm Alana Mercedes, and if you missed the Hot 1 at 1, it was SZA with Saturn. And if you have a Hot 1 at 1 suggestion, you know what to do. Head over to Instagram at It's Alana Mercedes. Tap on that Hot 1 at 1 highlight, and you can let me know what song you think deserves that number one spot of the day. Make sure you stay tuned. I'm playing more of your favorites right here on Hot 91, the soul of VA.

the soul of VA. I'm Alana Mercedes, and I want to thank you for kicking it with me on this beautiful Thursday here in the 757. Make sure you hit me on Instagram at It's Alana Mercedes, and stay tuned because Scandalous DJ Scan is in the building to keep you company for the rest of your afternoon. I will see you tomorrow, same time, same place, on Hot 91, the soul of VA.

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1: 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It was a beautiful day. 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
5: With Christian J. Baker in international news, in Venezuela, the acting president says at least 32 people are dead and 700 injured after two powerful back-to-back earthquakes hit the country's northern coast on Wednesday. Those casualty figures are likely to rise as this toll does not include the numbers yet to come from some of the hardest hit areas. Extensive damage seen in the capital as first responders and security forces are deploying across the region, searching for survivors as well. One official says rescue teams can hear people alive trapped under the rubble. The quake sent terrified residents running out of their homes. In national news, a longtime advisor to former New York Mayor Eric Adams is charged accepting $120,000 in bribes. Federal prosecutors allege Frank Carone got the funds via his brother, who's also charged. Two co-defendants are accused of paying the bribe money to help them win a multi-million dollar immigrant housing contract. A source says law enforcement raided Carone's home Wednesday. In other news, a federal court over an anti-pollution law gives until 2032 to cut back on plastics and ensure packaging is recyclable. The law applies to businesses that sell in California, even if they're not based there. The plaintiffs argue the law is unconstitutional and they're asking for an injunction to stop. I'm Christian J. Baker, and this is your 91 Second News on Hot 91, the soul of VA.

We're Hot 91 and Solar VA. Classic Christopher Williams, Every Little Thing I Do on this beautiful Thursday. Scandalous DJ Scan here. The weekend is almost here. Y'all know you're excited about that. Stay tuned in. We're Hot 91 and Solar VA.

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0: We are consistently adding more fuel to the fire. So be on the lookout, because Hot 91 is going to be moving all around the 757. It's the Hot 91 days of summer.
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3: With Katie and Lovey, a federal judge is blocking major parts of President Donald Trump's executive order to crack down on mail-in voting. It requires states to meet certain requirements if they want the U.S. Postal Service to deliver their ballots. The order also instructs the Department of Homeland Security to create lists of voting-age citizens. The Boston-based district judge notes the Constitution does not give the president control over elections. Instead, it grants that power to the states. The court injunction applies to 23 states and the District of Columbia because they challenged the order in court. Records show President Trump himself has voted by mail. That's despite saying in March, quote, mail-in voting means mail-in cheating. The Commerce Department on Thursday reported inflation reached 4.1% in May, the highest level in 3 years. It marks a sizable jump from 3.8% reported back in April. It's also widening the gap between average salary increases and eroding spending power. But there's good news. If you strip out gas and food prices, what is called core inflation stands at 3.4%, only a slight rise off April. That means if the lower oil prices we are seeing now remain stable, we should see the inflation rate come down soon as well. The Commerce Department's number is very similar to 4.2%, the Bureau of Labor Statistics reported earlier this month. The agencies use slightly different metrics to calculate inflation. Today's weather forecast calls for cloudy skies with sunny conditions expected around 4 p.m. with winds up to 8 miles per hour. Today will be a high of 88 degrees with a low of 67. The temperature outside is currently 86 degrees. Apple Macs and iPads just got more expensive. The company says AI demand is spiking the cost of chips and memory, and so Apple says that it can no longer shield customers from those increases. As example, the entry-level MacBook, the cheapest iPad, and the iPad mini are all up $100. iPhone prices remain the same for now. The Apple increases follow an announcement from President Donald Trump that an Intel-Apple deal on chips would keep the prices low. Last week, however, Apple CEO Tim Cook said price hikes were unavoidable. Lastly, today marks the day when the world lost the King of Pop. 17 years ago, on June 25, 2009, the world was left in complete shock as Michael Jackson was pronounced dead in Los Angeles from cardiac arrest and a drug overdose on propofol along with other prescribed drugs. His personal physician, Conrad Murray, would later be convicted of involuntary manslaughter in connection to his death. Jackson, dubbed the King of Pop, produced multiple number one hits throughout his life and his career, including his Thriller album, which is the best-selling album of all time, as he is still widely recognized, remembered, and missed to this day. I'm Katie and Lovett, and this is your 91 Second News on Hot 91, the soul of VA.
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0: This is Maynard Scales, the general manager here at Hot 91, the soul of VA. I once was a student here at Norfolk State University, and I can tell you today, I spend so much time thinking about how much I learned here, but also how much it cost me. Student loan debt is crippling. I want to thank you for your gifts. I want to encourage those who have not given to please give and make certain that you put our students first in your heart. They're our number one priority here at Norfolk State University, and we appreciate your support during our biannual giving campaign.
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Got your healthy relationship talk of the day for you and your buddy, or your partner, shall I say, right? Something that'll help to keep your relationship healthy is to have teamwork. And we all know that, you know, teamwork makes the dream work. Meaning, you know, you can't do, you know, everything on your own. You know, you're going to need that help. You're going to need that support. So make sure that, you know, you're supporting your partner. And, you know, you're also helping them and teaching them how to support you if they don't know exactly all the time everything to support with you, you know, depending on your lifestyle and what you may have going on. But all in all, teamwork does make the dream work. They say if you want to get somewhere fast, go alone. They say if you want to go further, go together, go with somebody. So if you got your partner with you, y'all working as a team, you're going to go a lot further than what you would go on your own. All right, so that's your healthy relationship talk of the day. Y'all stay tuned in. We're Hot 91, the Soul of VA.

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Well, Hot 91 is sold to VA. Good summertime vibes. And speaking of that summertime, you know it's the 91 days of summer. So, you know, I'm getting ready to tell you to give me a call. 757-823-9672. Not right now. Don't go nowhere. We about to do this soon. I'm giving away

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8: With Katie and Lovey, a federal judge is blocking major parts of President Donald Trump's executive order to crack down on mail-in voting. It requires states to meet certain requirements if they want the U.S. Postal Service to deliver their ballots. The order also instructs the Department of Homeland Security to create lists of voting-age citizens. The Boston-based district judge notes the Constitution does not give the president control over elections. Instead, it grants that power to the states. The court injunction applies to 23 states and the District of Columbia because they challenged the order in court. Records show President Trump himself has voted by mail. That's despite saying in March, quote, mail-in voting means mail-in cheating. The Commerce Department on Thursday reported inflation reached 4.1% in May, the highest level in 3 years. It marks a sizable jump from 3.8% reported back in April. It's also widening the gap between average salary increases and eroding spending power. But there's good news. If you strip out gas and food prices, what is called core inflation stands at 3.4%, only a slight rise off April. That means if the lower oil prices we are seeing now remain stable, we should see the inflation rate come down soon as well. The Commerce Department's number is very similar to 4.2%, the Bureau of Labor Statistics reported earlier this month. The agencies use slightly different metrics to calculate inflation. Today's weather forecast calls for cloudy skies with sunny conditions expected around 4 p.m. with winds up to 8 miles per hour. Today will be a high of 88 degrees with a low of 67. The temperature outside is currently 86 degrees. Apple Macs and iPads just got more expensive. The company says AI demand is spiking the cost of chips and memory, and so Apple says that it can no longer shield customers from those increases. As example, the entry-level MacBook, the cheapest iPad, and the iPad mini are all up $100. iPhone prices remain the same for now. The Apple increases follow an announcement from President Donald Trump that an Intel-Apple deal on chips would keep the prices low. Last week, however, Apple CEO Tim Cook said price hikes were unavoidable. Lastly, today marks the day when the world lost the King of Pop. 17 years ago, on June 25, 2009, the world was left in complete shock as Michael Jackson was pronounced dead in Los Angeles from cardiac arrest and a drug overdose on propofol along with other prescribed drugs. His personal physician, Conrad Murray, would later be convicted of involuntary manslaughter in connection to his death. Jackson, dubbed the King of Pop, produced multiple number one hits throughout his life and his career, including his Thriller album, which is the best-selling album of all time, as he is still widely recognized, remembered, and missed to this day. I'm Katie and Lovett, and this is your 91 Second News on Hot 91, the soul of VA.
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1: Whoa, whoa, whoa, whoa, whoa, whoa.
0: Mr. Hem is here.

0: king of pop, the king of entertainment, the most famous person in the world, Michael Jackson, and his legacy is still living on. I'll never forget this day when he passed away, 2009. I was in Guitar Center, and I was purchasing some equipment for music. How ironic is that, right? And they announced it, you know, to the whole store that Michael Jackson had just passed away. Definitely was thrown off as I was just looking for some music equipment and was like, wow, you know, one of my heroes, if not the biggest hero for me in music for sure, as well as for many others. So rest in peace to Michael Jackson. And we're still, you know, continuing his legacy for him and playing all of his hits as we always do and like I always do when I DJ. All right, y'all stay tuned. It with Hot 91, the Soul of VA.
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3: Miss J, what it is? What's poppin'?
2: What it do? 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Freshie is. I'm in the building.
3: 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You a caller number 9.
2: Yes, let's get it. Let's go. 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
3: No doubt. 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
2: Yes, let me shout out all my freshians. 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We keyboarding. We in there. My husband, Rock P. My daughter, Infinity. My son, Ricky and Rodney. And, of course, you, B, and Boss Lady.
3: That's love. That's love. Shout out to Rocky P, too. All right, let them know what stage hooked you up.
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shouts out to Norfolk State University as we just got our first women's flag football team. That is going to be phenomenal. Can't wait for that to kick off. That's going to be great. Something different for the ladies for sure. And if you didn't know, we already had a bowling team for the ladies, right? You didn't know that. But now we have a flag football team as well, all right? Still got the 91 Days of Summer jumping off, so stay tuned. We'll have 91 to Solar VA.

0: Thursday in the 757. Man, glad that rain and all that just cleared up, man. Once again, we're celebrating Michael Jackson. Today is the day that he passed away 17 years ago. Our very own DJ Heart Attack actually has had the opportunity to be around him and do a lot of work in this era and all of that. Heart Attack, what was it like back then around those times, man, as you actually experienced him and been around him?
1: I say this, we went to London to see Michael do his concert, and it was beautiful, man. It was real beautiful. You go inside this huge tent. They had everything, he had glove seats. He had everything that was on the Dangerous album in there.
0: Wow.
1: And it's like a museum that you're going in before you saw Michael. And then when we left out, was at Wembley Stadium. We left out, we went underground and came up in the center of the stadium. And on a riser that was above all the people who came to see the show to watch Michael at eye level.
0: Wow.
1: Sitting in VIP seats to do that. And then we took a subway to go back to the hotel. We was there for like 7 days.
0: Wow.
1: And
0: stuff.
1: And they took care of everything, the food, just to see him. And it happened twice. I missed the first time because of up here at Prince Anne Road where they got that double train crossing.
0: Uh-huh.
1: I thought one train was going to cross, but then the second train crossed, and I missed the flight.
0: So to see him during his time in the Jackson 5 and to actually be there and, you know, be around him and then program his music and promote his music, you know, years later, what type of feeling was that for you?
1: It was special. It was special because, remember, Michael came out with an album every 4 years, 4 or 5 years. And when that album dropped, like Janet, when that album dropped, everybody raced to the record store to go buy it. They didn't care what was on. But then when everybody heard it, they felt like they got their money's worth. It's not like you go get a record today, only got 1.5 hits on it. It was like you went through the whole album. You read the album cover. You looked at everything on it. And you dropped the needle and you just fell in love with it.
0: What was it like seeing the audience live and seeing Michael right there? What was that audience like?
1: You think that you was at a, what is it I want to say? You see it on television when you see grown men and women passing out.
0: Uh-huh.
1: To be there and see them pass out like that.
0: Wow.
1: And they have to physically throw water on people to wake them up because they're on the front row and can't believe he's right there in front of them. It's crazy.
0: And you got to be with him, you said, in London.
1: In London.
0: Wow.
1: London.
0: That's amazing. Once again, rest in peace to...
1: I got two big, huge... one is a big, huge, Dangerous poster.
0: Uh-huh.
1: That he signed. And then I have a smaller one that they call the gold frame that he signed on the gold, his name and everything on it, that was given to us. To my understanding, there was only 50 of them that was given out, and I was one of the 50 that got it.
0: And you were in radio back then at that time.
1: I was in radio for a long time.
0: Man, for those that don't know, man, that's phenomenal. Our very own program director, DJ Heart Attack. Come on, to me, though. Rest in peace to Michael Jackson, man. Here's Liberian Girl, Hot 91, the Soul of VA.

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5: With Katie and Lovey. A federal judge is blocking major parts of President Donald Trump's executive order to crack down on mail-in voting. It requires states to meet certain requirements if they want the U.S. Postal Service to deliver their ballots. The order also instructs the Department of Homeland Security to create lists of voting-age citizens. The Boston-based district judge notes the Constitution does not give the president control over elections. Instead, it grants that power to the states. The court injunction applies to 23 states and the District of Columbia because they challenged the order in court. Records show President Trump himself has voted by mail. That's despite saying in March, quote, mail-in voting means mail-in cheating. The Commerce Department on Thursday reported inflation reached 4.1% in May, the highest level in 3 years. It marks a sizable jump from 3.8% reported back in April. It's also widening the gap between average salary increases and eroding spending power. But there's good news. If you strip out gas and food prices, what is called core inflation stands at 3.4%, only a slight rise off April. That means if the lower oil prices we are seeing now remain stable, we should see the inflation rate come down soon as well. The Commerce Department's number is very similar to 4.2%, the Bureau of Labor Statistics reported earlier this month. The agencies use slightly different metrics to calculate inflation. Today's weather forecast calls for cloudy skies with sunny conditions expected around 4 p.m., with winds up to 8 miles per hour. Today will be a high of 88 degrees with a low of 67. The temperature outside is currently 86 degrees. Apple Macs and iPads just got more expensive. The company says AI demand is spiking the cost of chips and memory, and so Apple says that it can no longer shield customers from those increases. As example, the entry-level MacBook, the cheapest iPad, and the iPad Mini are all up $100. iPhone prices remain the same for now. The Apple increases follow an announcement from President Donald Trump that an Intel-Apple deal on chips would keep the prices low. Last week, however, Apple CEO Tim Cook said price hikes were unavoidable. Lastly, today marks the day when the world lost the King of Pop. 17 years ago, on June 25, 2009, the world was left in complete shock as Michael Jackson was pronounced dead in Los Angeles from cardiac arrest and a drug overdose on propofol along with other prescribed drugs. His personal physician, Conrad Murray, would later be convicted of involuntary manslaughter in connection to his death. Jackson, dubbed the King of Pop, produced multiple number one hits throughout his life and his career, including his Thriller album, which is the best-selling album of all time, as he is still widely recognized, remembered, and missed to this day. I'm Katie and Lovett, and this is your 91 Second News on Hot 91, the soul of VA.
0: There we go. Okay, don't do me crazy. Okay.

Well, Hot 91 is Solar VA. It's the 91 days of summer. Right now, I'm looking for caller number 9-757-823-9672. Got a swag bag for you. I'm going to put your name into the drawing for tomorrow's grand prize drawing to find that big winner. All right, 757-823-9672. Got a prize for you. It's the 91 days of summer, and this is our first week, and we're thankful for everybody that's participating. So go ahead and give me a call right now. Looking for caller number 9. We're Hot 91, the Solar VA.

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1: We shall overcome. 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

0: shirt. Family over money, that's what matter first.
1: We shall overcome because the Bible is right. You shall reap what you sow. We shall overcome. Deep in my heart, I do believe we shall overcome. And with this faith.
2: Hi, 91, what's up? What's your name? What city are you calling from?
3: What's up? I'm Kevin Kev. I'm calling number 3, Stan. Calling from North.
2: Kevin Kev calling from Norfolk. You said you're calling what?
3: Number 3.
2: How would you be that number if I'm about to tell you right now you're the caller number 9, Kevin Kev?
3: Oh, snap. Caller number 9. Ooh, I had to hang up about 10 times, 15 times. That's what I'm talking about, Stan.
2: That's what's up, man. 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How does that sound to you, Kevin Kev?
3: 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Y'all say y'all going to put it in the hat, right, Stan?
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3: All right, I'm going to give y'all a hat to put it in.
2: Oh, so it can only be you, right? Hey, Kevin Kev, let them know the station that hooked you up for the 91 days of summer.
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2: 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There's now stop-and-go traffic in Norfolk between Granby Street and Little Creek Road. Also stop-and-go traffic in Norfolk between Campostella Road and Brambleton Avenue, Exit 11, and the Downtown Tunnel. This traffic report is brought to you by the Virginia Department of Motor Vehicles and Hot 91, reminding you that it's Spartan to buckle up every trip, every time.
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11: I don't see how you can hate from outside of the club. 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

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Any little thing, and the thing that he be doing, cause it doesn't matter, cause I'm gonna da-da-da-da, then I'm gonna murder everything and anything about a boom, about a bing. I gotta do a lot of things to make it clear to a couple niggas that I always win, and then I gotta get it again and again and again.

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Well, Hot 91 is Solar VA DJ Scan here right now. I got your motivational quote of the day. Check this out, 757. Patience goes a long way. Let me say it one more time for you. Patience goes a long way. That's the motivation for you. It's Thursday. We're Hot 91. This is

day, cybersecurity for deep fake impersonation. Now, a deep fake impersonation is when attackers use AI, artificial intelligence, to clone a person's face, voice, or body to make them appear to say or do things they never did. In 2026, this technology is so advanced that it happens in real time during video calls, making it easy to trick employees or family members into sending money or secrets. Now, a way that you can protect yourself and your family members from deep fake impersonations is to establish a family team code word. Always use a secret challenge phrase to verify identity during an urgent or financial request, even if you see their face on video. You can also switch from passwords to pass keys that can't be phished. Use FIDO2 pass keys, biometrics or hardware keys that are mathematically tied to your specific device. And you can also limit your digital footprint. AI needs data to clone you. Set social media profiles to private if you're not trying to promote a business or something of that nature. And you can also delete your photos and voice clips from public databases. And that's your cybersecurity tip of the day. Cybersecurity for deep fake impersonations. Master's in cybersecurity from NSU, computer science PhD candidate. We're Hot 91, the soul of VA.

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1: Everybody, please move out the way. 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

0: One.
1: Okay. That's how we feeling? That's how we feeling? Hey, man, I ain't mad at it. It's Hot 91. We're the soul of VA. My name is Ron TV. First of all and first foremost, thank God for another 24 hours around Earth. Amen.

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From the morning show with DJ B at 6 till 10, Alana Mercedes from 10 till 2, 2 o'clock with Scandalous till 6, and 6 o'clock with your boy till 10. Hey, look, all day long, every show, we're giving away prizes. You might win money. You might win gift

We gave away R&B block party tickets. Y'all know Plies, Keisha Cole, T.I., The Dream. They're all on the way at Cousins Festival. You might win those tickets. It ain't no telling. All right? We had Patti LaBelle last weekend. What? We had A-Marie. We had Dougie Fresh over there. Bro, we're everywhere. Oh, my gosh. Listen, all right. So, if you want to win tonight, two things you got to do. You got to be, number one, listening, right? Okay. Number two, you got to have our phone number, 757 757-

0: Throwback Thursday. All right, here's my topic. In your family, right? In your family, what do you know when like when you get a boyfriend, girlfriend, and y'all got a label, like, oh, we have a label. That's bae, that's boo. Okay, but in your family, what do you feel they label you as? What is your label in your family? What is your label? What do you think they labeled you as in your family? The hard worker, the lazy one, the great cook, the glue that keeps us together. What do you feel they label you as in your family, according to what you feel in your mind? Tell me what you think they label you as. Every time you come around, what's the energy? All right? That's question one. Question two. Yes, I lost my voice over the weekend. I was on stage and I ain't got my voice back yet. Topic two. Tell me the strangest things that annoy you. Tell me the strangest things that annoy you to death, right? I'm gonna kick it off. I got a whole list, but I'm gonna kick it off. I hate automatic flushing toilets. Like, because if I'm on the toilet and I'm getting busy, right? And then you gonna automatically flush, like you rushing me, like toilet. Do you got somewhere to go? Like, do you got somewhere to be tonight, toilet? Cause you flushing and then the splashback. I hate the splashback. See, I don't flush until I get up. Cause I don't like the splashback. You know, the splashback. I hate the splashback, okay? Cause my team down there, they exposed to the splashback water. I hate splashback water. I hate splashback water. 6'7". Why do automatic toilets flush before you done? Bro, let me finish. Where do you got somewhere to go, Mr. Toilet? Do you have a date tonight? Okay? Let me do what I do. Let me get this Dave's hot chicken out my system. Then you can flush. All right. Sorry. Hey, listen, man. I hate automatic flush toilets. All right? That's where we're at. I hate automatic flush toilets. Why are you flushing? Why are you giving me splashback before I'm done? Yeah. That's where we're at today. Don't walk past unless you know something. All right, look. So that's where we're at. But that's just one. I got a whole list, y'all. All right, look. I want to hear yours. 757-823-967. Y'all want to get into it? Let me see what this is. Hot 91, who's this on the phone? Yo, you there? I see you calling. I see you right there on the phone line. Who is it? Don't get scary now. I'm going to hang up. All right. Oh, they call. Okay, they call back. Hot 91, who's this?
1: This is Tanya.
0: Tanya, you're live on air. I want to know what do you feel your family is, it labels you as, or you can tell me those one thing that annoys you that's so crazily strange.
1: I can give you both. They call me the OCD person because I clean up. I'm a clean person. I clean up at work. I work for Riverside, so my coworkers know I'm cleaning all the time. And when it comes to my family house, I can't go to their house and not clean up some because I'm a clean person. As far as what annoys me is the alarm clock when it's just, I got to have it completely dark in the room.

0: Are you juggling your phone?
1: Yes, hold on.
0: You gonna tell me? You gonna call me and tell me to hold on? All right, yeah. All right, y'all, hold on. We gonna talk.
1: All right.
0: We gonna hold on. We waiting on you. It's just 1,000 people listening. We waiting on.
1: All right. What annoys me?
0: Yeah, what's up, man?
1: Yeah, not having no money annoys the shit out of me.
0: I mean, yeah, absolutely. I mean, gotta get that bread, dog. Gotta get that bread. All right, watch your language, man. We live on air. All right, look, we'll be right back. 757-823-9672. Let me hear your answers. Let's have some fun. Got prizes all night. This is Soul of VA.
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0: This is Maynard Scales, the general manager here at Hot 91, the Soul of VA. I once was a student here at Norfolk State University, and I can tell you today, I spend so much time thinking about how much I learned here, but also how much it cost me. 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
1: Thank you.
0: I want to encourage those who have not given to please give and make certain that you put our students first in your heart. 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

0: candy are you? 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
1: I told you strawberry. Stop playing with me, Ron.
0: Okay, my bad. Hey, listen, Candy. Does your family label you as Candy, or what do your family label you as?
1: I don't know, but the other question, what annoys me.
0: Okay.
1: So, the driving here, when you're in the freaking passing lane, pass. Stop holding up the lane.
0: Yeah.
1: Don't tap your brakes.
0: Yeah.
1: Don't brake check me.
0: Yeah.
1: Get out the way.
0: Move.
1: Let me get my ticket if that's what I'm going to get. Yeah. Yeah.
0: Hey, man. Yeah. Especially if it's hot out here and your AC ain't working, get out my way.
1: Okay.
0: Gosh almighty.
1: My AC work. To God be the glory, but amen. Absolutely.
0: Listen, keep listening. Got prizes to give away tonight, all right?
1: Absolutely.
0: Yep.

0: rich. 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
1: If Young Metro don't trust you, I'm gonna shoot you. Hey!

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15: You better believe it. Tide 91 with a soul of VA. Hello, who's this on the phone line?
16: This is Ivenia. What's up, Ron?
15: Ivenia. I like that name. What's going on with you, man? It feels good outside, don't it?
16: Yes. I'm calling to see if I'm a winner.
15: You are a winner.
16: I know I'm a winner, yes, but no, did I win?
15: You are a winner. Listen, you are a winner every day. Woke up this morning, you're a winner. But did you win anything? Absolutely not. So, you got your radio turned up?
16: No, I'm at work. I'm just going to be popping up calling.
15: Oh, no, baby.
16: Yeah.
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16: My phone won't even get Hot 91. I just be randomly calling.
15: Dog, look, you got to download that app. We got an app.
16: What I got to download?
15: Look, type in WNSB, okay? Write this down, okay? Hot and then 91. Put a space in between all. It just WNSB is all one word. Then space hot, space 91.
16: Okay.
15: Type that in the app, and then you can listen to me wherever you at. You could be at your side piece house. You could be at the family house that you don't like. And you can take us wherever you go. You can go to Japan. As long as Japan got Wi-Fi, you can take us everywhere.
16: That's what I'm talking about.
15: All right,
16: period.
15: Man. All right, enjoy. Well, be listening now. I got some prizes. All right.
16: All right. See. All right.

0: 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Ain't nothing else on but Ron TV.
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one. Hey, yo. Pop, lock, and drop. Pop, lock. It's High 91 with a Soul of VA. Your boy Ron TV. That was Keisha Cole, who is going to be here September 5th. The Cousins Festival will pop up before you know it. I don't want to speed the summer up, but I'm telling you, it's going to come, all right? Look at it. It's already June 30th almost. Like, June 1st was just yesterday. It's almost June 30th. Already. We're almost, July 4th is like 2 days from now. Like, what you mean? September going to get here quicker than you know. Keisha Cole, T.I., Plies, The Dream, Brian Michael Cox, Chico Bean, all going to be here. And that is September 5th, Norfolk Scope. And if you want to go, you're going to have to go to CousinsWithAZFestival.com in order to get your tickets, all right? And all the info is right there. Everything you need to know is right there, all right? This is what we about to do, all right? I got these shout-outs to do, all right? I got a lot of shout-outs to give. I got a lot of people commenting on my Facebooks, my Instagram, at RonTV757 on Instagram, RonTV757. The questions of the day is, what do you feel your family labels you as, okay? When you have a label, when you're in a relationship, oh, that's bae, that's boo, that's my thing, that's my sneaky link, that's my twin, whatever your labels are, all right? What do you feel your family labels you as when you come around for all the holidays, or even when you're not around? Do you think they talk highly of you? I hope they talk highly of me. I hope so. What do you feel they label you as? What is your label? All right. And also, the craziest things that annoy you, the most strangest things that annoy you, I want to know what it is. I got a list. I got a list of mine. I know I read one earlier, but I got four more. And a lot of them got to do with automatic things. But I'm going to read yours when we come back. Plus, I got a giveaway for tonight, and your chance to win some cash, tickets, all that is up for grabs. Stick with me. And most importantly, pop, lock, and drop it. Pop, lock, and A. Pop, lock, drop. 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Popping, locking, popping, locking, popping, and lock it, and pop it, and pop it, and pop it, and pop it. A.

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0: at 6 o'clock. 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
2: Yep. All right, let's do it. So, I asked you guys to tell me some things that annoy you, right? But it's gotta be something weird, like not like normal things that I want something that's so strange, like it's ridiculous that it annoys you, all right? 757-823-9672. That's the number to get you in. I'm gonna read a few of these, see what they got going on, all right? I want y'all to hit me up.

0: to one chance that you could do that. Like, if you were trying to do, like let's say if there was $1 million on the line and it was like, all right, try to catch that one piece of fabric on the door handle, you could never do it trying to do it on purpose. But boy, let you be in a rush and that thing snag and then that little piece of string come off and now the rest of it, and now it's pulling the rest of your outfit tighter. Oh my gosh, dog. I'm with you. All right. And she also said me dropping something and having to reach three times to trying to grab it. You miss all three times. I think that's more of a us thing. Like, we just need to be more coordinated. I don't know. All right. Kareem Walters, what's up? Oh, Kareem Walters said mispronounced words. I mean, man, I get it. Because when somebody says something, you know what? Okay, I'm with you. No. I was about to say something because I know we have our own slang, but I'm with you. You know why? Because I hate when I get on Facebook and mad people be under a post, and it's just something about the way they be spelling stuff or misspelling words under a comment that it irritates, it irks my actual soul. I can't stand it. And it ain't even mispronounced words. It's just putting words where they don't even fit. Never mind. All right, so I said I had more. All right, I'll give you another one of mine. All right, I already said the splashback with the toilet. I'm gonna give you another one. It's another automatic. Cause I hate when I'm washing my hands and then I go to the air blower. And then it, my hand's still under it. Why did you, dog, cut back on? Now I gotta walk away from it and then walk back up to it like I'm a brand new person. So it's, bro, give me more air time. Like, bro, the air is free. Why is you being stingy with air? Air's everywhere. You being stingy with air, my G? Give me the until my hands are dry. Why do I gotta walk away from the automatic air and then walk back and act like and reactivate the sensor like I'm a brand new person? Bro, my hands are still wet. You thought that little was gonna dry it? No. I just got done dealing with the splashback toilet, so now I gotta wash my hands extra. 757-823-9672. What annoys you? Clearly, I'm having a moment. Look, let's play some local artists. This is Black Hoodie right out of the 757 on the Soul of EA.
1: And here's another banger from around the way. This could be your neighbor.
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2: Yes, good morning, DJB. This is Miss J. What's poppin'?
3: Miss J, what it is? What's poppin'?
2: What it do? What it do? Freshie is. I'm in the building.
3: Pick up. You a caller number 9.
2: Yes, let's get it. Let's go. Thank you.
3: No doubt. I'm going to hook you up with a Hot 91 summer swag pack, including a summer tea, stadium cup, and more. 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So your name could be in that hat. Well, your name is in the hat. You can win tomorrow.
2: That's what's up.
3: All right. You got your shout-outs?
2: Yes. Let me shout out all my freshies. We on there. We keyboarding. We in there. My husband, Rock P. My daughter, Infinity. My son, Ricky and Rodney. And, of course, you, B, and Boss Lady.
3: That's love. That's love. Shout out to Rocky P, too. All right. Let them know what stage hooked you up.
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2: Yes, sir. Hot 91 with a soul of VAX. What up, man? What up?
3: You said what?
2: Wait, talking to the mic.
4: Why are you a maniac in here with the lights off?
2: Hey, like, dog, really? Stop playing.
4: The lights are the lights off or not?
2: Well, you walked in with that bright shirt on.
4: Yo, what's up, bro?
2: Hey, man, listen. Well, while you're here, strange things that annoy you. I said I hate when I go to the bathroom and they got those automatic the air dryers and then you put hand under it and then it turned off. Now I gotta walk back and then I gotta reactivate it. Like, that's why you real. Just let me dry my hands, bro?
4: Same thing with the sink. It is the same as
2: thing. The sink. Why you water?
4: It's in the way.
2: In the way.
4: For me, I would say like small talk. Honestly, like a social norm.
2: Okay.
4: I feel like conversations could be way more deeper than they are.
2: Okay.
4: But then people kind of constricted to just like regular. How was your day? Good. Are you right?
5: Great.
2: Yep.
4: Like.
5: Yes.
4: Like ask something like, "What's a strange thing?"
2: Then you hate. You know what I mean? Then you hate. You hate small texts.
4: It's like, yeah.
2: Okay.
4: I say like I don't mind it, but I feel like it should be more normalized to just ask anything you want to ask. That's not crazy. You know what I mean?
2: Okay.
4: Like, I feel like we need to step out of that.
2: Okay.
4: And I'm going to step down from my preacher's box.
2: No. I love it. I love it, man. Listen, I know y'all are waiting. All day long, we've been giving away swag bags to qualify for the grand prize on Friday. Okay? Yep. Boy, it is colorful in here. Listen, like a bag of Skittles and M&M's. And this. What's up, D? What is a strange thing that annoys you, D? Something strange, though.
6: Somebody just asked me what pet peeve of mine was earlier.
2: Okay.
6: It's like certain sounds.
2: Like what?
6: When certain people eat nachos, I really don't like that.
2: The crunching?
4: The crunch.
6: It's like the crunch and like the...
2: Is it nachos specifically?
6: Yes. I don't know. It's just a mix.
2: Maybe because like the orange, you know, that little piece. I hate that little.
6: I don't need the visuals.
2: Okay, my bad.
4: Nah, yeah,
2: I'm sorry.
4: The nasty little
2: dog. Okay. Oh, I hate little spit on this. Honestly, I like eating alone. I cannot eat around people.
4: Why not?
2: I have two anxieties. One is because I feel like I'm chewing mad loud, and I feel like people can hear me chew.
6: Especially when it's chips.
4: Nah,
2: I just don't. And then I hate watching people eat because. Like being social, if I go out on a date, I actually try to avoid going on dates where I gotta sit across from you and watch and talk and watch your mouth.
6: So what type of dates do you go on?
4: You can sit beside the person.
2: You can sit beside me. Is what I'm saying.
6: Oh, okay.
2: Or we can go to a movie. We could do anything but eat across from each other. Mm-hmm. I don't care if we have a picnic. I just don't wanna. My focus can't be on your mouth chewing and talking at the same time.
6: Facts.
2: In my brain, I'm digging you a grave to put you like stop chewing and talking. Because if I see one piece of anything fly out your mouth, date is over.
4: Everybody go home.
6: That one little piece of spit just flies.
2: I'm done.
4: I ain't gonna lie. Maybe because I kind of smack. Maybe
6: see,
4: that's
6: no,
4: why I don't really
6: no,
4: care.
6: Now you about to irritate.
4: Because it's like. We're just eating.
2: You look at him differently because he's a smacker.
6: I'm not surprised that
2: you're. That's hilarious.
4: Hey, have I ate around you? I don't think I have. So.
6: No, you just take my food.
4: I do.
2: That's even worse.
4: I do that. Yeah.
2: I'd rather deal with a smacker than a food thief.
4: Yeah. Right. I could be worse. Well, I do both, actually.
2: That's crazy. Terrible. That's a terrible
6: behavior.
2: Jeez,
4: that is
2: man. Who raised these people? Listen, man, 757-823-9672. Have that number because in a little bit, we got some swag bags to give away. 91 days of summer. We got 88 days left.
4: Wait, and what's the question again?
2: The things that annoy you, strange things. Or what do you feel your family labels you as?
4: I'm on the phone, and I'm definitely about to try to like put her on the spot.
2: Oh, you're on the phone?
4: Kyle,
2: they label you the rich cousin?
6: Yeah, I'm the rich cousin.
4: You are now on the phone line. What is something that... You said something that's strange.
2: Something ridiculous that annoys you.
4: What is it?
7: Ridiculous that annoys me? What?
2: Don't cuss you live.
4: Yeah, do not cuss. You're literally live on the air.
7: Oh, you know I don't cuss.
4: Right.
7: Anywho, ridiculous that annoys me... I would have to say
3: She really thinking.
7: Dang, I didn't even tell you. What is something ridiculous? I don't know.
2: What about the guy you're talking to on the phone?
4: Wow. You know what?
2: Huh?
4: Get out of here.
2: Oh.
4: Get out of here.
2: What'd she say? What'd she say?
7: High key, yes.
4: Well, I think the connection is kind of bad. Hold
2: she
4: on.
2: Said hi- wait, what did she say?
4: I'm losing her connection. Oh, yeah, okay. I'm losing her connection.
2: All right, listen.
6: Oh, no, you did not just hang up on that.
2: We'll be right back. Solo VO.

0: This is such a crazy feeling, though. I don't want to get too attached, but I feel like I already am. My mind's telling me one thing, but I guess I should listen to my heart.
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0: 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If you're in traffic on that HRBT to the Monitor Merrimack, the music will get you through it.
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2: 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I would just want you to listen to me more often and evaluate situations with me and lead me towards success.
1: 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That's soundedouttogether.org. Brought to you by the Ad Council and Pivotal.

0: Ron TV, the most lit show on radio.
1: Well, they are tapping in. Hot 91, who's this?
2: Yeah.
1: What up, J Hood? What's popping, my boy? You good?
2: Yeah, what's up?
1: How them parlays going?
2: They all right.
1: Call number 5. Hurry up. I need number 9. Hurry up. Call me back. Hot 91, who's this?
3: This is Drew. What's good?
1: Big Drew. You call number 6. Hurry up. Call me back. They are blowing it up. Hot 91, who's this?
4: Tia.
1: Tia, you call number 7. Tia, but let me ask you something. What do you feel you're labeled as in your family?
4: The go-to.
1: Oh, yeah. Been there. All right. Hurry up. Call me back. Hot 91, who's this?
3: Let's do again.
1: You're number 8, man. Hurry up, my boy. Hot 91, who's this?
3: J.
1: Z. All the. Listen, man, you got it. You call number 9. Congratulations.